Welcome in to Rick Jackson's Country Classics. I don't know about you, but I'm a little shy around the dance floor. I see these couples moving around like choreography, and I ain't bringing my two left feet into that. However, there are some tunes that get me moving anyway, and I'm hoping I have some of those for you, too, on our feature of Country Dancing. So get up, get moving on Rick Jackson's Country Classics.

sure. I got the knees for that one. I get down there and I get back up. Watermelon Crawl. That's by Tracy Byrd with George Strait and the chair in there. Started things off with Bo Cephas and Born to Boogie. Feature of Dancing Country. Now, here comes Dolly with a song that was the B-side of one of her number one hits called It's All Wrong, But It's All Right. B-sides don't exist anymore, of course, but back when 45 RPM Records was still the primary sales unit, they had two sides. All 45s had an A and B-side, and B-sides rarely did anything on the charts. But this one did, and it reached the top 20 on the pop charts and got substantial airplay on the country charts, too, with Two Doors Down. So here she comes again. It's Dolly on our feature of Country Dancing.

0: Randy Travis and the Honky Tonk Morning. He's got a new song out, and thankfully, this one is not one of those songs that's AI produced like his previous quote unquote new recording, which was AI produced. This one, no, this one's from 20 years ago when he was in his prime. Sounds great, and it's also a song that he wrote along with Kyle Lenning. And I think you'd like it. It's called Same Old Way, and you can get it on streaming devices right now, including Spotify. Coming up next, we've got music on the way from Dan Seals, Luke Bryan, Ronnie Millsap, and the Judds on our feature of Country Dancing.
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13: Here's your Kix Country forecast from the Weatherology Weather Center. Lows dip down to about 53 tonight under partly cloudy skies. Winds out of the east around 5 miles per hour. Thunderstorms likely tomorrow, high of 74, cloudy. Cloudy skies tomorrow night. Thunderstorms likely, lows level off around 66. That's your forecast. I'm Kix 101.1 meteorologist Laura Lockwood. Currently 59.
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0: with the Rhythm of the Rain on our feature of country games, and that's the Judds, who had their first hit 1984 with Mama He's Crazy, but their record label really didn't think they were ready to tour, still wanted to get them out there in public, so they set up a publicity tour, which included TV, radio, magazine interviews all over the country that didn't always go very well. Lots of interviews mistook them for sisters because Mama Naomi looked so young, and of course she loved it. But Winona, not so much. Folks would fawn all over Naomi while Winona kind of looked on and was sort of an aside. And it made things awkward. Of course, they were both beautiful, but the novelty of Naomi's youthful looks became kind of a sticking point and caused some friction. Winona said she understood it, but interviewers could be pretty insensitive, and she got hurt more than once by unintentional but still callous comments. Coming up next, we've got music on the way from Brad Paisley on our feature of Country Dancing.
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The 60th CMA Awards show nominees were announced this past week, and we found out that Lainey Wilson will host again. This will be her third straight year. Of course, Brad Paisley knows all about that. He and Carrie Underwood hosted the CMAs 11 straight years. And here he comes on our feature of Country Dancin'.

0: Our feature of country dancing, tight-fitting jeans. That's by Conway Twitty. And that song has a funny side story. Conway found that song in Charlie Pride's publishing company. But Charlie hadn't recorded it, so Conway did. And it was a big hit, number one song. So at the ACM Awards later that year, Charlie and Conway were talking. They were good friends. And Charlie was jumping up and down, miffed, because his own representative at his own publishing company didn't give it to him. Guy's name was Jim Prater. And Jim looked at Charlie and said, "I pitched you that song 15 times and you always turned it down." They all had a good laugh over that. Charlie said, "I guess I'll have to do a better job of listening in the future." I got Joe Diffie coming up next. It's Country Dancing, and that's our feature on Rick Jackson's Country Classics.
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17: Here's your Kicks Country forecast from the Weatherology Weather Center. Lows dip down to about 53 tonight under partly cloudy skies. Winds out of the east around 5 miles per hour. Thunderstorms likely tomorrow, high of 74, cloudy. Cloudy skies tomorrow night. Thunderstorms likely, lows level off around 66. That's your forecast. I'm Kix 101.1 meteorologist Laura Lockwood. Right now, it's 57 degrees.
0: 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We've got more of Rick Jackson's Country Classics on the way right here. on Iowa's best country, Kix 101.1.

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0: 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Tama, Toledo, Gilbert, and the rest of Central Iowa. 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

Chubby Checker made a whole career out of just one song called The Twist, which hit number one twice on the pop charts in the 1960s, and follow-up hits in the same decade called Let's Twist Again and Slow Twistin'. The Twist was so big it even hit country music when Mary Chapin Carpenter hit number two in 1991 with this song called Down at the Twist and Shout on our feature of Country Dancin'.

Leanne Womack, I hope you dance with Vern Gassin. I can tell by the way you dance, and Mary Chapin Carpenter, too. Now, big news out of the Alan Jackson camp. His final show on June 27th this year at Nissan Stadium in Nashville broke the record for the highest-grossing single show by any artist in history. $34 million for one show, and nobody, not the Beatles, the Stones, Taylor Swift, Michael Jackson, no one comes close. In fact, no artist had ever exceeded $30 million for one show, and Alan got $34. Of course, Alan had more than a little help from George Strait, Luke Combs, Eric Church, Miranda Lambert, Luke Bryan, Lainey Wilson, Carrie Underwood, and some others, but it was his show, and that's why they were there, and boy, oh boy, did it produce $34 million. And here he comes with Good Time on our feature of Country.

0: know, when you think of romantic singers, guys like George Strait or maybe Keith Urban come to mind. I don't think anyone would suggest Ernest Tubb sounds like a romantic singer. But the lyrics in that song, I think, are some of the most romantic lines ever. When you look at me with those stars in your eyes, I could waltz across Texas with you. Like a storybook ending. It's Ernest Tubb and that Texas Troubadours. And more of our feature of country dancing with music on the way from Garth Brooks next.
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15: With your Kicks Country forecast from the Weatherology Weather Center. Lows level off around 53 tonight under partly cloudy skies. Winds out of the east around 5 miles per hour. Thunderstorms likely tomorrow. Daytime highs approaching 74. Cloudy skies expected. Cloudy tomorrow night. Thunderstorms likely. Lows around 66. That's your forecast. I'm Kix 101.1 meteorologist Laura Lockwood. Right now, it's 57 degrees.
16: 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We've got more of Rick Jackson's Country Classics on the way right here on Iowa's Best Country. 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
17: Every New Year's Eve, we ask you to vote for your favorite songs of all time, and then we count them up and put them in order from number 40 all the way up to number 1. And each year since this song came out in 1990, this song has climbed until a few years ago, it finally hit the top spot. We'll see this year because we'll be asking you again later, but in the meantime, here is Garth Brooks with that song called The Dance.

0: got such a nice, breezy feel to that song by Ann Murray called Shadows in the Moonlight. Got T.G. Shepherd and Mel McDaniel in there, too, on a feature of Country Dancing.
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Well, not everybody knows who John Prine is, but those who do just go crazy over him. And he wrote some of the most clever songs and intelligent, insightful songs ever. And his fans might be surprised to discover that he co-wrote this song with Roger Cook, John Prine did, for George Strait. And, of course, it went to number one in 1998, something George did every year for 25 consecutive years. From 1981 to 2006, George had at least one chart topper every year, and oftentimes several, like he did with this song called I Just Wanna Dance With You on our feature of...

0: Dwight Yoakam's first big hit, and with that song, he almost single-handedly brought back the Bakersfield sound in the 1980s, creating an updated version of what Buck Owens and Merle Haggard and others created in the 1960s in California. He's kept it going ever since. And Conway and Loretta with one of their best duets, I think, anyway. Still Believe in Waltzes. Songs like that kept folks wondering if they were romantically involved, but of course they weren't. Both have said they absolutely loved each other, just not that way. Coming up next, we've got music on the way from Hank Williams on our feature of Country Dancing.
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16: Here's your Kicks Country forecast from the Weatherology Weather Center. A flood watch begins at 7 a.m. tomorrow and continues until 7 a.m. Tuesday. Lows will allow for 53 tonight under partly cloudy skies. Winds out of the east around 5 miles per hour. 74 tomorrow. Storms likely. That's your forecast. I'm Kicks 101.1 meteorologist Laura Lockwood. Currently 57.
0: 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We've got more of Rick Jackson's Country Classics on the way right here on Iowa's Best Country, Kicks 101.1.

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0: 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Belplaine, Vinton, Garrison, and the rest of Benton County. Thank you for making us number one for Iowa's best country. 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

It's our feature of country dancing, so why don't we just dance? Josh Turner seems to think it's a good idea, and here we go on Rick Jackson's Country Classics.

It's the kind of song that has an immediate impact. You know, one of those tunes where the beat is so infectious and fun, you can't help but like it. Until you've heard it a bazillion times, and maybe then, not so much. But boy, oh boy, when that hit the charts in 1992, it was on fire. Hit number one for 5 weeks, sold a million copies, and it was big around the world in several countries, including England and New Zealand. But as big as it was here, it was even bigger in Australia, where it sold 3 million copies. That's triple what it sold here in the USA. And, of course, it created an achy-breaky line dance craze. Now, don't sit down, because Neil McCoy's here with another stomper on our feature of country dancing.

0: That's Kathy Mattea with Love at the Five and Dime, a song written by the late Nancy Griffith. And Kathy got her start as a tour director at the Country Music Hall of Fame. Said she couldn't have asked for a better place to work. She said, I spent all day kind of doing what I wanted to do anyway, was listening to the music and the history of country music and learning their stories, looking at their stage clothes and discovering how I might fit in if my big chance ever came. And of course, it did. And she was ready, thanks in part to the great education she got at the Hall of Fame. And up next, one of her biggest heroes, Dolly's on the way on our feature of Country Dancing.
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8: Here's your Kicks Country forecast from the Weatherology Weather Center. A flood watch begins at 7 a.m. tomorrow and continues until 7 a.m. Tuesday. Lulls will offer on 53 tonight under partly cloudy skies. Winds out of the east around 5 miles per hour. 74 tomorrow. Storms likely. That's your forecast. I'm Kicks 101.1 meteorologist Laura Lockwood. Currently 57.
9: Hi, this is Rick Jackson. We've got more of Rick Jackson's Country Classics on the way right here on Iowa's Best Country. 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

After Dolly died, I saw that her movie with Burt Reynolds, The Best Little Whorehouse in Texas, was running. And so we watched it. I'd seen it before, but I'd forgotten how raucous it is. I mean, it'll pull a lot of punches in that place. It was, shall I say, revealing at the very least. And I'd also forgotten all of the musical numbers from the show, some of which are really spectacular. But one of those dance sequences with Charles Durning playing a corrupt governor is one of the funniest things you'll ever see. He was just fantastic. It's worth watching the movie just for him, and always worth watching Dolly do anything. And here she comes on our feature of Country Dancing. What?

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But just the music of the radio, the soft rain falling outside. Nobody's coming, and no one's gonna telephone. Just me and you, woman, and those lights down low.

lights are down low. 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Baby, see the shadows there dancing on the wall. Music's playing real soft and slow. And woman, the rest of the world seems so far away and small.

Baby, do you feel that music? Just feel that music while we're dancing here in the dark. There's so much love for you in this heart of mine. And you whisper to me, and I'm holding you tight. You know, you're the one I thought.

0: Tucker. Seems like she'd been around forever. And it has been a long time. Her first hit, Delta Dawn, came out in 1972. 54 years ago, it's almost as old as she is. Tanya is only 67, one of the benefits of hitting the charts at the tender age of 13. Coming up next, we've got music on the way from Elvis on our feature of Country Dancing.
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12: Here's your Kicks Country forecast from the Weatherology Weather Center. A flood watch begins at 7 a.m. tomorrow and continues until 7 a.m. Tuesday. Lows level off around 53 tonight under partly cloudy skies. Winds out of the east around 5 miles per hour. 74 tomorrow. Storms likely. That's your forecast. I'm Kicks 101.1 meteorologist Laura Lockwood. Currently, it's 57 degrees.
0: Hi, this is Rick Jackson. We've got more of Rick Jackson's country classics on the way right here on Iowa's best country, Kicks 101.1.

always like to save one of the best songs for last on most of our features, and I think this is the right one for this show. It was a major hit for Brooks and Dunn in 1992, selling 4 million copies, and it filled dance floors all over America. So much so, they recorded a longer dance mix of the song that ran nearly 7 minutes and given everybody a chance to work up a good sweat. Here's the original, though, of Boots Scoot Boogie. It's Brooks and Dunn to wrap up our feature of Country Dancing.

Boogie, one of those songs everybody seems to know by heart, and a wrap on our feature of country dancing. But we're just getting warmed up for next week's show. George Strait had 50 number one songs, and Conway Twitty had 40. But have you ever wondered which song was their biggest? Well, we'll let you know next weekend when we'll play that top hits from many of your favorites on our feature of the best of the best. So make sure you're right here next week for Rick Jackson's Country Classics, brought to you by Key United Stations Radio Networks and our boss, Stephan Jones. Thanks to Gina Witt, our syndication director, Vanessa Kajikon, for her help with everything behind the scenes. Thanks to our radio stations across this great country, and thank you for joining us today for Rick Jackson's Country Classics. I am Rick Jackson. Happy trails.

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Welcome back. I'm your host, Big Steve Kelly, and this is the show that brings back great country memories every weekend with great music from country music's past. And this week, it's the biggest hits of 2006. So let's get started with the debut single that spent five straight weeks at number one for Carrie Underwood, Jesus, Take the Wheel.

was George Strait's 40th number one hit, She Let Herself Go. I'm Big Steve Kelly, and in March of 2006, Brad Paisley teamed up with Dolly Parton and hit number one with When I Get Where I'm Going.

was also Dolly's 25th appearance in the number one spot. I'm Big Steve, and one of country's great baritone voices put his very first single on the chart and took it to number one in 2006. It's Josh Turner with Your Man.

0: co-written by David Lee Murphy, Living in Fast Forward on Retro Country USA. I'm Big Steve from the Kelly Ranch Studios, and I've got more of the biggest hits of 2006 coming right up.
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6: Here's your Kicks Country forecast from the Weatherology Weather Center. A flood watch begins at 7 a.m. tomorrow and continues until 7 a.m. Tuesday. Lows level off around 53 tonight under partly cloudy skies. Winds out of the east around 5 miles per hour. 74 tomorrow. Storms likely. That's your forecast. I'm Kix 101.1 meteorologist Laura Lockwood. Currently, it's 55 degrees.

Rascal Flatts here on Retro Country USA. And a fun fact for you, that song was originally recorded by Mark Wills back in 2003. I'm Big Steve Kelly, and this song marked the first time a rock band ever scored a number one song on the country charts. It's Bon Jovi and Jennifer Nettles.

the biggest hits of 2006 this weekend here on Retro Country USA. I'm Big Steve Kelly, and before Jason Aldean was selling out stadiums, he put his very first career number one on the charts with

0: on Facebook, Instagram, and on the web at RetroCountryUSA.net. 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

You're hearing the biggest hits of 2006 this weekend here on Retro Country USA with Big Steve. And we may be in the final days of the summer of 26, but back in 06, Kenny Chesney had our summer anthem, and it was number one for 5 weeks.

0: Leslie on Retro Country USA. I'm Big Steve Kelly, and I've got more of the biggest hits of 2006 coming right up.
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11: Here's your Kicks Country forecast from the Weatherology Weather Center. A flood watch begins at 7 a.m. tomorrow and continues until 7 a.m. Tuesday. Lulls will offer on 53 tonight under partly cloudy skies, winds out of the east around

2006 from Rodney Atkins. I'm Big Steve Kelly, and this duo consisted of Michelle Branch and Jessica Harp. They became the first female duo to top the country charts in 15 years. The Wreckers with Lee.

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2: 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And maybe we should start seeing other people.

0: different sort of breakup song from Steve Holy on Retro Country USA. I'm Big Steve Kelly from the Kelly Ranch Studios. You're into hour number two of Retro, and it's been almost 20 years to the day that George Strait had his 41st number one song with Give It Away.
1: She was storming through the house that day, and I could tell she was leaving. And I thought, oh, she'll be back, till she turned around and pointed at the

Big Steve here, and this was the one and only number one song from the Alabama-based band Heartland, but it did become an instant, timeless father-daughter wedding dance staple. Here's I

0: on Retro Country USA. I'm Big Steve Kelly, and I've got more of them coming right up, including one from an album that sold over 7 million copies and a single that was number one for 5 straight weeks. That's next.
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0: reaching the top spot in the final week of December of 2006 and solidifying Jennifer Nettles and Christian Bush as superstars. I'm Big Steve Kelly here on Retro Country USA, and there aren't very many songs about a body part, but Trace Adkins managed to do one with Honky Tonk Badonkadonk.
1: Turn it up, song. All right, boy. This is her favorite song, you know that, right? So we play it good and loud.

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16: Here's your Kicks Country forecast from the Weatherology Weather Center.

Flood Watch begins at 7 a.m. tomorrow and continues until 7 a.m. Tuesday. Lulz Olafur on 53 tonight under partly cloudy skies, winds out of the east around 5 miles per hour. 74 tomorrow, storms likely. That's your forecast. I'm Kix 101.1 meteorologist Laura Lockwood. Right now, it's 56 degrees.

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3: Old man Wrigley lived in that White House. Down the street where I grew up. Mama used to send me over with things. We struck a friendship up. 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Lost his wife, lost his baby. 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He said, I'll see my wife and son in just a little while. I asked him what he meant.

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She said, oh, by the way, son,

0: 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I'm your weekly host, Big Steve Kelly from the Kelly Ranch Studios, and I've got two more, including one from an artist that wasn't even out of high school, who went on to be one of the biggest selling artists of all time. And it all started in 2006 with a song named after another big country star. That's coming up.
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18: Here's your Kicks Country forecast from the Weatherology Weather Center. A flood watch begins at 7 a.m. tomorrow and continues until 7 a.m. Tuesday. Lows level off around 53 tonight under partly cloudy skies. Winds out of the east around 5 miles per hour. 74 tomorrow. Storms likely. That's your forecast. I'm Kicks 101.1 meteorologist Laura Lockwood. Right now, it's 56 degrees.

White Trash with Money. There's Toby Keith from 2006 on Retro Country USA. I'm Big Steve Kelly, and at 16 years of age, this teen wrote a song about a relationship in which a song by a country star played a large part. It's Taylor Swift with Tim McGraw.

0: 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Our staff includes Raphael George, Diane Cook, Kim Dawhair, John Grant Vaught, Gary Blake Frazier, Carmen Osborne, Gunnar Jackson, and Chandler Vaught. 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I'm your weekly host, Big Steve Kelly from the Kelly Ranch Studios. 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

biggest hits of 2006 this weekend. We hope you enjoyed the show and the memories. 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
6: Forecast from the Weatherology Weather Center. A flood watch begins at 7 a.m. tomorrow and continues until 7 a.m. Tuesday. Lows around 53 overnight under mainly cloudy skies. Easterly winds around 5 miles per hour. Cloudy Monday, thunderstorms likely. Daytime highs approaching 74. That's your forecast. I'm Kix 101.1 meteorologist Laura Lockwood. Right now, it's 57 degrees.
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7: Your Kix Country forecast from the Weatherology Weather Center. A flood watch begins at 7 a.m. tomorrow and continues until 7 a.m. Tuesday. Lows around 53. Overnight, under mainly cloudy skies, easterly winds around 5 miles per hour. Cloudy Monday, thunderstorms likely, daytime highs approaching 74. That's your forecast. I'm Kix 101.1 meteorologist Laura Lockwood. Right now, it's 55 degrees.
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7: Here's your updated forecast brought to you by Quickstar, supporting local weather in communities across the state. A flood watch begins at 7 a.m. today and remains in effect until 7 a.m. tomorrow. Lows level off around 53, overnight under mainly cloudy skies, east winds around 5 miles per hour. That's your forecast. I'm Kix 101.1 meteorologist Laura Lockwood. Currently, it's 55 degrees.
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ranch hand in a pinch, man. 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A cast iron skillet swinging lid flipper. 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
6: Your updated forecast brought to you by Quickstar, supporting local weather in communities across the state. A flood watch begins at 7 a.m. today and remains in effect until 7 a.m. tomorrow. Lows will offer on 53 overnight under mainly cloudy skies, east winds around 5 miles per hour. That's your forecast. I'm Kix 101.1 meteorologist Laura Lockwood. Currently, it's 55 degrees.
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5: Your updated forecast brought to you by Quickstar, supporting local weather in communities across the state. A flood watch begins at 7 a.m. today and remains in effect until 7 a.m. tomorrow. Lows will off around 53 overnight under mainly cloudy skies, east winds around 5 miles per hour. That's your forecast. I'm Kix 101.1 meteorologist Laura Lockwood. Currently, it's 56 degrees.
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10: Your updated forecast brought to you by Quickstar, supporting local weather in communities across the state. A flood watch begins at 7 a.m. today and remains in effect until 7 a.m. tomorrow. Lows will off around 53 overnight under mainly cloudy skies, east winds around 5 miles per hour. That's your forecast. I'm Kix 101.1 meteorologist Laura Lockwood. Currently, it's 56 degrees.
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7: Your Kicks Country forecast from the Weatherology Weather Center. A flood watch begins at 7 a.m. today and continues until 7 a.m. tomorrow. Lows will offer on 53 overnight under mainly cloudy skies. Winds out of the east 5 to 10 miles per hour. Daytime highs approaching 75. Monday, chance for storms. That's your forecast. I'm Kicks 101.1 meteorologist Laura Lockwood. Right now, 55.
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10: Here's your Kix Country forecast from the Weatherology Weather Center. A flood watch begins at 7 a.m. today and continues until 7 a.m. tomorrow.

0: Will Zola for Home 53 overnight under mainly cloudy skies. Winds out of the east, 5 to 10 miles per hour. Daytime highs approaching 75. Monday, chance for storms. That's your forecast. I'm Kix 101.1 meteorologist Laura Lockwood. Right now, it's 57 degrees.
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6: Your Kicks Country forecast from the Weatherology Weather Center. A flood watch begins at 7 a.m. today and continues until 7 a.m. tomorrow. Lulls will off around 53 overnight under mainly cloudy skies. Winds out of the east, 5 to 10 miles per hour. Daytime highs approaching 75. Monday, chance for storms. That's your forecast. I'm Kicks 101.1 meteorologist Laura Lockwood. Right now, it's 57 degrees.
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7: Kix Country Forecast for the Weatherology Weather Center. A flood watch begins at 7 a.m. today and continues until 7 a.m. tomorrow. Lows will off around 53 overnight under mainly cloudy skies. Winds out of the east 5 to 10 miles per hour. Daytime highs approaching 75. Monday, chance for storms. That's your forecast. I'm Kix 101.1 meteorologist Laura Lockwood. Right now, it's 57 degrees.
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12: Here's your Kix Country forecast from the Weatherology Weather Center. A flood watch begins at 7 a.m. today and continues until 7 a.m. tomorrow. Overcast today with a chance for storms. High of 75, southeasterly winds 10 to 20 miles per hour. 65 tonight, chance for storms. That's your forecast. I'm Kix 101.1 meteorologist Laura Lockwood. Currently, it's 57 degrees.
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Are you ready to be crowned the smartest person in Kiss Country? Prove it by answering the Brain Buster question at 6:37 during the morning kickstart every weekday. Be the first caller with the correct answer to win cold hard cash.

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13: Here's a look at your Kix Country forecast from the Weatherology Weather Center. For today, cloudy skies with showers and storms becoming likely, high temperatures in the mid-70s. More widespread showers and storms for tonight, some heavy rainfall possible at times, will drop back to a low of 64 degrees. And that's your forecast. I'm Kix 101.1 meteorologist Michael Caro. Right now, it's 57.
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1: Good morning, Kicks Country. Welcome in to a Monday edition of The Morning Kickstart. We've got your Brain Buster coming up later this hour to go along with news, traffic, weather, as well as your Brownfield headline news here on a Monday morning.
0: Des Moines, Waukee, Bondurant, and the rest of Polk County. 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
1: Good morning, Dave, and happy National Eat a Hoagie Day. Thursday night was the last in a six-event series the Republican Party called the Governor's Legacy Tour. Governor Kim Reynolds was joined by U.S. Senator Joni Ernst, who's also not seeking re-election.
2: I hope if Iowans remember anything about me, it's that I wasn't afraid to take on the big issues, the tough issues.
1: Reynolds told the crowd that when she was a kid growing up in St. Charles, she thought she'd grow up to be

0: winds of multiple rounds of storms throughout this week. Storms are set to start today and will bring heavy rainfall, which could lead to some localized flooding. Over the course of the next several days, total rainfall of more than 2 inches will be common, and some areas will receive more than 4 inches of rain. This afternoon, central to southeast Iowa will be under a level 2 severity risk that could bring damaging wind, heavy rain, and large hail. Friday, State Trooper Chase Carruthers was released from the hospital following a deadly shooting. Trooper Carruthers was shot while responding to a reported shooting in Stewart last month. The trooper was investigating Austin Nichols Reed, age 46, of Stewart. Reed has been charged with first-degree murder and attempted murder of a police officer. The Iowa Wolves, the NBA G League affiliate out of Des Moines, has their schedule released for this season. The Iowa Wolves are set to open their season on November 6th against the Wisconsin Herd down in Des Moines at the Casey Center. Learn more online at iowa.gleague.nba.com. 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I'm Zach Tomish on Kicks 101.1.
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5: Red Eye Radio Show. I'm Mark Dorenkamp with Agribusiness News on Brownfield. The chief marketing economist with Stone X Group says corn was the standout in USDA's September supply and demand report. Arlen Suderman tells Brownfield the U.S. corn crop is shrinking and there's been strong demand.
6: Certainly on the export side and the ethanol side, but USDA, while they cut the size of the corn crop by 200 million bushels, they cut 150 million bushels from this year's feed and residual use. And I think that's an oversized cut, kind of acknowledging that they were too high in the first place.
5: The USDA lowered its estimate of corn ending stocks to 9.7% of expected use. And the USDA has lowered their 2026 red meat production expectations. Beef is now projected at 24.9 billion pounds, 90 million less than August. Pork is pegged at 27.8 billion pounds, down 105 million. Mark Dorenkamp, Brownfield.
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10: 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A flood watch in effect starting today at 7 a.m., so do keep an eye out for that here today as we'll see good chance for some rain really throughout the week here this week. Starting, of course, today, a high of 75 under overcast skies. Scattered thunderstorms likely and a 70% chance of precipitation Monday night. Tonight, lows down to 65 and a 100% chance of precipitation. I don't know about you, but that doesn't sound like a chance to me. That sounds like a guarantee. Tuesday, 74, lows down.

down to 56, and Wednesday 71, lows down to 62. Continued chances for rain all through the early parts of this week. 58 this morning in Story City, 56 in Tama, 58 in Boone, and also 58 outside the Kick Studios this morning. It's not Soul City, it's Story City, but this is Soul. It's Lee Bryce here to kick us off on a Monday morning. It's Iowa's Best Country on Kicks on 101.1. Hope everybody had a good week.

Taking a look at traffic here on your morning commute in and around Kicks Country, getting your Monday started off right here in the 6 o'clock hour. No news is good news out there on the roadways here this morning, as we'll enjoy the clear roads while we got them, because we've got this flood watch in effect starting at 7 o'clock here this morning, and plenty of rain will be making its way through Kicks Country, and you know how the roads get in the rain. Always something to look out for. 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Just say, Alexa, enable the Kicks 101.1 skill. That's a one-time thing. Then anytime you want to listen, just say, Alexa, open the Kicks 101.1 skill. That's all you got to do. It's two easy steps, and one of them you only got to do once to listen to Kicks 101.1 on your Amazon Alexa devices and carry us anywhere in your home. It's Riley Green. Think As You Drunk, Iowa's best country on Kicks 101.1 at 6:12 here on the Morning Kickstart. Coming up, we'll take a look at your full weather forecast.

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1: Dandy as candy. Thank you so much. I got to offer a gentle, slight correction to a statement you just made in the previous segment before this song.
0: Okay.
1: And it was I quote, "You know how the roads get when it rains." Well, there's more to that. It's how the roads get, all the oil and stuff that's on the roads. It's how the people on the roads also get.
0: Yes.
1: A gentle reminder to the motoring public, slow down.
0: Yeah.
1: Use your wipers. Turn your lights on, not auto. Turn them on. If you don't know how to turn them on, figure it out. Ask somebody. YouTube it. Google it. Turn them on. Just slow down. Increase your following distance.
0: Yes, absolutely.
1: I don't understand why we have so many spin-outs and accidents just because it rains. So just be safe, everybody.
0: Yep, appreciate it, Johnny.
1: You guys have a great day.
0: Yes, definitely make sure you're staying safe out there on the roadways. And like Johnny said, increase that following distance a little bit if you're traveling on the roadways when it starts to rain. And it looks like we could have some pretty heavy rain coming throughout Kix country here the rest of the day, starting today anyway, because we'll be going throughout the week here. Coming up at 7:20, it's our Nashville Music Minute. We've got Shania Twain, Bailey Zimmerman, as well as some updates on the Nashville International Airport. All that and more coming up at 7:20 right here on the Morning Kickstart. It's Megan Maroney and Medicine, Iowa's best country on Kix on 1.1, 617 here on the Morning Kickstart.

0: Megan Maroney and Medicine. It's here on the Morning Kickstart. Iowa's best country on a Kickstart 1.1. Time now to check in. Oh, my goodness. It's definitely a Monday morning. Time now to check in with Kickstart 1.1 meteorologist Michael Caro. Michael, we've got to start to a wet week here today.
1: Indeed. We're dry for the moment here for your morning commute, but definitely take along that rain gear as the showers and storms will start to edge in from the west, even by late this morning, but especially by this afternoon. We're headed up to high temperatures in the low to mid-70s by this afternoon, along with some blustery southeast winds increasing to 15 to 25 miles per hour. We have a flood watch in effect not only here for today, but continues all the way through 7 a.m. tomorrow morning. I think the heaviest of that rainfall will occur for tonight, or we could see some 1 to 2-inch rainfall totals out there, overnight lows dropping back into the mid-60s. And for Tuesday, the more widespread of those showers and storms, especially early in the day, I think we'll salvage some dry time by Tuesday afternoon, especially in locations to the north of the I-80 corridor. Showers and storms, though, continuing even into the afternoon to the south. High temperatures for tomorrow in the lower part of the 70s. As that frontal boundary stalls out across the region Wednesday and into your Thursday, still widespread showers and storms into your Wednesday, a high of 69. Thursday, chance for scattered showers and storms in the mid-70s, and a stormy end to your work week, even into your Friday, highs reaching up to 78 degrees. Wake up to a better breakfast. Village Hearth Bread is perfect for toast, breakfast sandwiches, and family mornings. Better breakfast month starts here. I'm weatherology meteorologist Michael Caro.
0: All right. Thanks, Michael. Coming up, we've got an information update. Down in the newsroom with Zach Tomish, and we'll play the Brain Buster here on the Morning Kickstart.
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0: Last Night Lonely. It's John Party here on the Morning Kickstart at 7:30. Gosh, it is definitely a Monday, ladies and gentlemen. It's 6:30 here on the Morning Kickstart. Means it's time for an information update. Let's send it down to the newsroom with Zach Tomish. Zach?
1: Good morning, Dave, and good morning, Kix Country. The Republican National Committee is keeping the Iowa Republican Party's caucuses in the leadoff position for the GOP's 2028 presidential campaign. The caucuses are a party-run event, and Iowa Republican Party Chairman Jeff Kaufman says that means the work to set up the 2028 Iowa Republican Party caucuses will begin as soon as this November's election is over. The Republican Party's 2028 presidential campaign calendar starts with the Iowa caucuses, followed by New Hampshire's primary, caucuses in Nevada, and South Carolina's primary. A coalition of farm groups is sponsoring a website where farmers can anonymously explain the difficulties they've had in buying fertilizer. Over 170 farmers from 13 states were in Ogden Friday to make public statements in front of a top USDA official who used to be a judge on the U.S. Court of International Trade. USDA Deputy Secretary Stephen Vaden told the crowd it will be hard for sophisticated lawyers representing the fertilizer industry to explain away a pattern if it's documented from hundreds of farmers' stories.
2: We all know something hasn't been right in the fertilizer market. We all know that it's not really a free market.
1: Vaden says he understands some farmers and businesses may fear retaliation for sharing their stories, and he encouraged farmers to use the anonymous route on the SaveFamilyFarms.us website. Grinnell College is in the middle of renovations on their film and media studios when two construction workers were injured last week. Officials say a wall collapsed and two workers suffered minor injuries. There has been no word on what caused the collapse. For local news, stay up to date at KixWeb.com. I'm Zach Tomish on Kix 101.1.
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3: Let's take a look at our forecast here for the day in Kicks Country, and we're gonna have a nice day. Just gonna be a little wet outside. 75 is your high today. Lows down to 65 with a 70% chance of rain throughout the day today, and a flood watch starting at 7 o'clock here this morning. A chance of precipitation tonight. 100%. I'd call that a guarantee, not a chance. Tuesday, a high of 74, lows down to 56. Wednesday, 71, lows down to 62. And Thursday, 75, lows down to 61. Chance of precipitation, pretty good every day this week. So do keep an eye out for that as we make our way through the work week. 57 in Nevada and State Center. It's also 57 in Grinnell and Radcliffe. 56 in Grundy Center and Belle Plaine. It's 60 degrees. In Des Moines, outside the Kick Studios here this morning, 58 degrees, cloudy skies above. It's Cody Johnson and Horseback. It's Iowa's Best Country on Kicks at 101.1, taking us into our Brain Buster here this morning.
4: He's a ranch hand in a pinch, man, hotter than the red on the cattle brand, because she's a gold digger with a quick trigger, a cast iron skillet swinging lid flipper. Now he's a double wide on the county line.

He's a buckskin, 15 hands, five-time team road champion. She never liked him. She don't need him. Hell, she don't even know how to feed him. 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
2: It's time, ladies and gentlemen, a Monday morning Brain Buster. 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A recent survey found about 35

50% of people have argued with a partner over this. What do you think it is? About 35% of people have argued with a partner over this. What do you think it is? If you think you've got the answer, give us a call, 1-800-753-6101, as we play the Brain Buster here this morning. Brought to you by Taylor's Made Right. About 35% of people have argued with a partner over this. What do you think it is? As we play the Brain Buster here on a Monday morning. Low cash and wrong hearts. Kicks at a 1.1.

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1: We are playing the Brain Buster here on a Monday morning, brought to you by Taylor's Made Right, 106 South 3rd Avenue, now open every day until 9 p.m. And we've got some callers looking to be the smartest person in Kicks Country. Let's see if we can find that person here today. Good morning, Kicks at Old Boy 1. Who's this?
2: Happy.
1: Hi, Happy. How's it going this morning?
2: Hey, it's going great.
1: All right, Happy. About 35% of people have argued with a partner over this. What do you think it is?
2: Playing video games.
1: Playing video games. Yeah, Happy, that's a good one. But no, it's not what we're looking for today.
2: All right.
1: Good morning, Kicks at Old Boy 1. Who's this?
3: This is Brittany.
1: Hi, Brittany. How are you this morning?
3: I'm well. How are you?
1: I'm doing well, Brittany. All right. About 35% of people have argued with a partner over this. What do you think?
3: Household chores.
1: Household chores. Yeah, that's a big one. But no, it's not what we're looking for.
3: Probably more than 35%, huh?
1: It might be, yeah.
3: Okay.
1: Good morning, Kicks at Old Boy 1. Who's this?
4: Hello. Hi.
1: Who am I talking to this morning?
4: Shelly.
1: Hi, Shelly. What do you think this morning on the Brain Buster?
4: Credit card purchases.
1: Credit card purchases. Yeah, big one, Shelly. But no, not what we're looking for today.
4: All right. Thank you.
1: Good morning, Kicks at Old Boy 1. Who's this?
5: Bill.
1: All right, Bill. 35% of people have argued with a partner over this. What do you think?
5: Thermostat.
1: Thermostat. Yeah, Bill, I know that's a heavy one once you get into the same house, but no, it's not what we're looking for today.
5: Okay.
1: Still looking to find the smartest person in Kicks Country this morning. A recent survey found about 35% of people have argued with a partner over this. What do you think it is? 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
1: Native Iowan Haley Witters here on the Morning Kickstart with Everything She Ain't. 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Good morning, Kicks and Old Boy One. Who's this?
2: Happy for round two.
1: All right, happy back for round two. What do you think?
2: Pets.
1: Pets, yeah, happy. Another good answer, something that always goes back and forth with people, but no, it's not what we're looking for.
2: Okay.
1: Good morning, Kicks and Old Boy One. Who's this?
3: Is it parenting?
1: Parenting, yeah, Dean, a good answer, but no, it's not parenting this morning.
3: Okay, thanks.
1: Good morning, Kicks at 1.1. Who's this?
4: This is Laura.
1: Hi, Laura. How are you this morning?
4: I'm good. How are you?
1: I'm doing well, Laura. All right, 35% of people have argued with a partner over this. What do you think?
4: They're in-laws.
1: Yeah, I'm sure that's a big one, but no, it's not what we're looking for today.
4: All right, thank you.
1: Good morning, Kicks at 1.1. Who's this?
5: Bill.
1: All right, Bill, back for round two. What do you think?
5: What they're posting on social media.
1: Yeah, Bill, that's a good one. What they're posting on social media, but no, it's not the right answer this morning.
5: Okay.
1: Good morning, Kicks at 1.1. Who's this?
2: It's Happy again.
1: All right, Happy is the third time the charm today. What do you got?
2: What to watch on TV.
1: What to watch on TV. Yeah, that's a big one, Happy. What do you usually watch on TV?
2: I like Game of Thrones and things of that nature.
1: Oh, yeah, that's a good one, Happy. Well, we wouldn't argue, Happy, because I'm a big fan of that, but it's not what we're looking for today.
2: All right.
1: Good morning, Kicks at 1.1. Who's this?
6: Jerry.
1: All right, Jerry, what do you think this morning on the Brain Buster?
6: Who's going to drive?
1: Who's going to drive? A good answer, Jerry, but it's not the one we're looking for today.
6: 10-4, thank you.
1: Lock it up! Recent survey found about 35% of people have argued with a partner over this. What is it? We're looking for paying too little or nothing while out on a date. That's what we were looking for this morning with your Brain Buster, brought to you by Taylor's Made Right, 106 South 3rd Avenue, now open every day until 9 p.m. Apparently, 35% of people have argued with their partner over paying too little or nothing out on a date. We'll lock up the vault, keep it safe overnight, and we'll play the Brain Buster once again tomorrow morning at 6:37 right here on the Morning Kickstart. It's Iowa's Best Country on Kix at 1.1.
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1: 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As we take a look at our forecast here for the day, going to be a nice day as long as you can avoid that 70% chance of rain. A high of 75 under overcast skies and scattered thunderstorms with a flood watch starting in effect at about 7 o'clock here, so at the top of the hour. Tonight, lows down to 65 and a 100% chance of precipitation. Tuesday, 74, lows down to 56. Wednesday, 71, lows down to 62. And Thursday, 75, lows down to 61. Temperatures remain pretty steady this week as we see cloudy skies and a lot of chances for some rainfall here throughout the week in Kicks Country. Taking a look around outside this morning, 59 in Ames and Des Moines. It's also 59 in Story City, 57 in Tama, Boone, and Grinnell. 58 outside the Kicks studios here this morning. 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And if we've got that flood watch coming in here at the top of the hour, might be good to, it's always good to stay weather aware. We'll let you know if any severe weather pops up in Kicks Country. 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
1: Good morning, Kicks Country, as we head into our 7 o'clock hour. We've got that flood watch in effect starting at 7 here this morning in Kicks Country, so do keep an eye out for that. We'll take a look at your full weather forecast. Goodness gracious, it's been hard to talk this morning. Also, your Nashville Music Minute and your Tinseltown Minute coming up this hour as well.
0: Grinnell, Brooklyn, Montezuma, and the rest of Powashi County. 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

0: Time now for an information update. Let's send it down to the newsroom with the one and only news director, Zach Tomish. Good morning, Zach.
1: Good morning, Dave, and we appreciate you showing up today after a tough football weekend. The Iowa Valley Community College District Board of Directors approved a series of workforce-focused investments at its September 9th meeting, including authority to administer commercial driver's license testing. This makes Iowa Valley Community College District an authorized third-party tester for commercial driver's license. This will allow students in the district's new CDL training program to test locally and removes a logistical barrier that slowed other regional CDL programs. The shops in Marshalltown have a big week this week, and it all started yesterday at TJ Maxx. TJ Maxx officially opened their doors to the public, and the public showed up as nearly 100 people were at TJ Maxx when the doors opened at 8 a.m. yesterday. This week, Burlington will hold their grand opening as well. That's coming up Friday, September 18th. Iowa State was just limited to 3 second-half points as the Cyclones had their 2-game win streak in the series snapped in a loss to 21-ranked Iowa, 16-13.
2: We came here to win the game. You know, we care about the spread or what the outside world thinks. The guys believed it. Obviously, you can tell that they believed it. And there's some critical errors in there that cost us that won't be probably seen as a game-changing play. But we'll review the film and get better and get ready for another week.
1: That's Iowa State head coach Jimmy Rogers, who says the Cyclones made too many mistakes in the second half.
2: You can't give that team and that defense hidden yardage because they'll expose you. And we'll continue to get better. The guys are committed. And the guys are hurting, but at the same time, we got 10 games left. And we need to work and get ourselves ready to win every one of them.
1: The Cyclones will face Bowling Green on Saturday. 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
0: 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A flood watch in effect now, started at 7 o'clock here this morning in Kicks Country as we see a high of 75 today, lows down to 65. Overcast skies, scattered thunderstorms likely, and basically a guarantee of rain here today and really throughout the rest of your week as well. Tuesday, 74, lows down to 56. Wednesday, 71, lows down to 62. And Thursday, 75, lows down to 61. Great temperatures this week. Just make sure you avoid that rain if you can. You want to be outside. 57 in Grinnell and in Nevada. It's also 57 in State Center and Radcliffe. Tama and Boone as well, 57. It's 58 outside the Kick Studios here this morning with Justin Moore to kick us off in the 7 o'clock hour. Kinda don't care. It's Iowa's Best Country on Kicks on 1.1. 7:02 here on the Morning Kickstart.
5: I've been watching my way. I've been trying to do right. I've been trying to get a little more sleep at night. I've been working like a dog. I've been going to church. Yeah, I've been

Take a look at traffic here on your morning commute in and around Kicks Country. Continuing our theme here this morning of not a whole lot going on out there on the roadways here this morning just yet. But like I mentioned, we do have that flood watch in effect now here in Kicks Country. Started at the top of the hour. So as that rain makes its way into Kicks Country, make sure you stay safe out there on the roadways in Kicks Country. 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Head over there now and get signed up to win. We'll announce that winner on Thursday morning as the Cyclones look to bounce back from that Cy-Hawk loss as they take on Bowling Green this Saturday. It's Lukey B. That's right, Luke Bryan. Country, and she knows it. Iowa's best country on Kicks at 1.1.

Lukey B, Luke Bryan, Country, and She Knows It. It's Iowa's best country on Kix at 1.1. Zach mentioned it there at the top of the news, that information update. A rough football weekend for me. Marshalltown had a lead against Mason City. Ended up losing by, I think, 9. Iowa State had a lead against Iowa. Lost by 3. And Green Bay had a lead against Minnesota. And I don't even know how to describe the fourth quarter of the Green Bay-Minnesota game. But certainly some shenanigans. Green Bay ended up losing that game by 50. It was a rough weekend, but, you know, that's a nice thing about coming into work here is I get to, you know, get all that out. All the bad energy's gone. It's a fresh new week. We get to reset everything. That's what's so great about it. Iowa State takes on Bowling Green on a Saturday as they look to bounce back. The Packers take on the Jets, and Marshalltown going to be facing Des Moines East on a Friday. Should be a good weekend for sports as we'll have to deal with the rain, though, here for the rest of the week in Kix Country. Going to be quite a bit of it, and it all starts here today as we are into that flood watch here this morning. It's Ella Langley and Be Her, Iowa's best country on Kix at 1.1. It's 7:10 here on the Morning Kickstart, your Nashville Music Minute. It's coming up.

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4: Nashville Music Minute this morning brought to you by Dunham Fritz Chiropractic. Put your health in good hands at Dunham Fritz Chiropractic in Marshalltown with the latest in Nashville news. It's Nashville Dawn.
5: Hey, Dave. Shania Twain says that she wants to record with Harry Styles, as that would definitely be a dream for her to get in studio with him and pump out some new ideas. Whatever would come of it, who knows, but he's a very busy person right now. So anyway,
4: it'd be quite the
5: There's a lot of crossover these days in country.
4: Mm-hmm.
5: I also feel like Shania is trying to jump on the coattails of somebody else to maybe get in the limelight again.
4: Potentially.
5: I believe that might be a little bit of the rationale.
4: I believe so, yeah.
5: Yeah. Nashville International Airport officials have approved the first formal step toward naming the airport after Dolly Parton. They voted unanimously 6-0 to begin the work on the change. Officials say the final name has not been decided, and the airport is expected to be to keep its BNA code. So, those codes.
4: Yeah.
5: Always interesting.
4: I don't know what Nashville's is. I would assume it's just NAS or something.
5: Yeah. But Chicago's is something that totally doesn't make sense.
4: Well, because they have O'Hare, so it's like OHR or something.
5: Yeah. It's just, you would think, like, severe, you know, like weather radars have their own kind of code.
4: Yeah.
5: You know what I mean? Like, ours is KDMX.
4: Yeah.
5: You know, Des Moines.
4: Yeah.
5: Is in there. So, or like Davenport is KDVN.
4: Right.

0: I would think they would do something like that, but...
1: But no, it's just...
0: No, it's definitely not.
1: It's definitely not.
0: Bailey Zimmerman says that he's almost pursued modern rock instead of country. So I can kind of see it. He's got a little bit of that rock tone.
1: He does,
0: into his music. But he says when he was younger, his mom was a rocker. And, you know, you don't want to fight it. You want to keep going with the rock.
1: Yeah.
0: She loved Linkin Park, Tesla, Hinder, Nickelback. These bringing back some good memories for you, Dave. 3 Days Grace, Three Doors Down. There's some good in there. Although I did give Nickelback up for Lent 1 year.
1: I don't know Tesla or Hinder, but I know the other two. Or I know the others.
0: Mm-hmm.
1: So.
0: Okay. What about, you know, maybe we could work in a little Fred Durst or something.
1: There you go. I do think it's funny, though, he mentions Nickelback, because that's pretty...
0: What?
1: People are pretty split on Nickelback.
0: Yeah. I think unrightly.
1: Yeah.
0: So, they are split.
1: Well, I mean,
0: I don't think they're as bad as they...
1: No, I think everybody... I think everybody in the sort of late 2000s time frame kind of just... Somebody on the internet said that Nickelback was bad, and then everybody just kind of jumped on that bandwagon because the internet said so.
0: Well, yeah, their lead singer makes it sound like every song kind of sounds the same a little bit.
1: Yeah.
0: Look at this photograph.
1: Yeah. That is our Nashville Music Minute here on the Morning Kickstart.
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0: Drew Baldridge. She's somebody's daughter. It's Iowa's Best Country on Kix 101.1, 729 on the morning kickstarts.
1: I was down in Nashville. We went to the Grand Ole Opry, and he performed that song for the first time.
0: Really?
1: Yeah.
0: Well, that's cool. That's something you always remember, Dave.
1: Yeah, it was a good time down there. It was a good show by him, and he played that song, and I believe he played that song for the first time, and then I think that was also when he announced that he and his wife were having a kid.
0: Oh, cool.
1: So that was a fun time down there at the Grand Ole Opry.
0: Yeah, for sure.
1: Time now for an information update down in the newsroom with Zach Tomish. Good morning, Zach.
2: Good morning, Dave, and good morning, Kix Country. The Republican National Committee is keeping the Iowa Republican Party's caucuses in the leadoff position for the GOP's 2028 presidential campaign. The caucuses are a party-run event, and Iowa Republican Party Chairman Jeff Kaufman says that means the work to set up the 2028 Iowa Republican Party caucuses will begin as soon as this November's election is over. The Republican Party's 2028 presidential campaign calendar starts with the Iowa caucuses, followed by New Hampshire's primary, caucuses in Nevada, and South Carolina's primary. A coalition of farm groups is sponsoring a website where farmers can anonymously explain the difficulties they've had in buying fertilizer. Over 170 farmers from 13 states were in Ogden Friday to make public statements in front of a top USDA official who used to be a judge on the U.S. Court of International Trade. USDA Deputy Secretary Stephen Vaden told the crowd it will be hard for sophisticated lawyers representing the fertilizer industry to explain away a pattern if it's documented from hundreds of farmers' stories.
3: We all know something hasn't been right in the fertilizer market. We all know that it's not really a free market.
2: Vaden says he understands some farmers and businesses may fear retaliation for sharing their stories, and he encouraged farmers to use the anonymous route on the SaveFamilyFarms.us website. Grinnell College is in the middle of renovations on their film and media studios when two construction workers were injured last week. Officials say a wall collapsed and two workers suffered minor injuries. There has been no word on what caused the collapse. For local news, stay up to date at KixWeb.com. I'm Zach Tomish on Kix 101.1.
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2: Well, I tell you, the radar is sure got some yellow and orange and all that good stuff heading our way here in the Kicks Country. Front line is some of that rain kind of popping up in the Des Moines metro and central Iowa all the way over towards Ottumwa, and then very heavy rain back into southwest Iowa. That is moving off to the east, northeast here this morning. We will see some scattered showers here this morning with a high of 75. Another round of rainfall possible later this afternoon. We are 1 out of 5 on the severe weather scale, kind of on the edge of a 2 out of 5 on the severe weather scale, especially right along I-35 and west of there. For your Tuesday, same story. We've got some rainfall, not necessarily the severe threat. A low right around 56. And then the rest of the week, we're still in the 70s with pretty good rain chances all the way through Saturday.
0: What I'm hearing is take an umbrella to work this week.
2: You might want to, Dave.
0: 58 in Story City and Des Moines. It's 57 in Nevada State Center and Radcliffe. 58 outside the Kick Studios here this morning with Morgan Wallen. Been by now. It's Iowa's Best Country on Kicks at 1.1. Tinsel.

0: Kicks Tinseltown Minute.
1: Tinseltown Minute for this Monday, the 14th of September. Prince Harry allegedly wants to buy Princess Diana's famous

0: Christmas revenge dress for Meghan Markle. The black Christian Stambolian dress. You familiar, Dave?
1: I'm not familiar with Christina Stambolian, though.
0: Is scheduled to be auctioned off on December 29th. Estimated value of $300,000. Princess Diana wore the dress on the same day then Prince Charles publicly admitted his infidelity.
1: Keep it in the family,
0: it's
1: fellas.
0: It's a cursed dress. Maybe he's secretly tired of her.
1: Oh.
0: Maybe this will get... You know what I mean?
1: There you go.
0: Yeah.
1: Reacher star Alan Ritchson and his wife Catherine are ending their 20-year marriage. They posted, after 20 years together, Kat and I have decided to end our marriage and continue alongside one another in a different way. Grew up together, built a life and family together, and we're raising three incredible boys who will always be the center of our world. Thank you for supporting us as we continue making the health and happiness of our family our priority. It's always weird that they mention that, but
0: yeah,
1: they're separating.
0: Yeah. Jimmy Kimmel says that his guest tomorrow will be Stephen Colbert. Colbert's first late-night appearance since CBS canceled his show, if we're going to be honest about it. That's kind of an interesting guest.
1: Yeah. I wonder what they're going to talk about. Birthdays today. Quarterback Deshaun Watson is 31. Amy Winehouse would have been 43 today. Andrew Lincoln, who plays Rick Grimes on The Walking Dead, he's 53 today. Also, rapper Nas is 53. Kimberly Williams-Paisley, wife of Brad Paisley, is 55 today. And Wendy Thomas, the namesake of the restaurant Wendy's, is 65 today. Brandon, is Wendy's a gluten-free place for you?
0: No, it is not.
1: It is not. Well,
0: the Wendy's back in the day, not too bad.
1: Not too bad.
0: No.
1: I always liked their spicy chicken nuggets. They're the best ones. Tuds and Westbrook and Painted You Pretty, Iowa's Best Country on Kicks on a 1.1. It's 7:40 here on a Monday morning. Hope everybody had a great weekend.

0: 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I'm Dylan.
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0: Jacob Hackworth, what took you so long? 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
1: Brandon, today's a day for you. It is National Parents Day Off Day. I don't know if that means day off of work or day off of being a parent, but
0: I feel like, well, I haven't had 2.5 years off in being a parent. Sure. And lately, it's 24/7 because you know, someone has a death wish.
1: Oh, yeah.
0: I tell you, she's rambunctious and she does not know how close to death she is sometimes.
1: She was very precariously wandering the aisles of Shoe Sensation this weekend, I noticed.
0: Yeah, you know, and that's a whole thing. We tried, she had a pair of Crocs and they were, you know, I'm not disappointed that she didn't want Crocs because I'm not a huge fan of Crocs myself, but that's fine. Like, if somebody else likes them, cool.
1: Yeah.
0: Cool. If you want to wear socks with Crocs, that's your prerogative, not mine.
1: Yeah.
0: I hold myself to a higher standard, Dave. But anyway.
1: Higher standard than Crocs or higher standard than socks with Crocs?
0: Both.
1: Okay.
0: not wearing a gardening shoe is a fashion statement.
1: Probably not.
0: Anyway, we went and pick up a new, you know, a new pair for her because, you know, we wanted to, you know, step into Shoe Sensation. And, you know, it was a perfect match, what I thought.
1: Yeah.
0: And then we ended up not getting anything because she just had grown, like, grumpy about the whole thing. And then we were like, do you want this one? No. Do you want this one? No. And we're like, okay, we're going.

0: I got myself a couple new pairs of shoes.
1: I also got myself some new shoes.
0: That's good. That's good.
1: I wore one of them into work today. Well, I guess one of the pairs that I got.
0: Mm-hmm. Yeah, the other thing about it is I got one of the pairs of shoes because I'm in my, I'm at my sister's wedding. I'm not in my sister's wedding.
1: Okay.
0: Right? But my sister has decided that I need to dress up, even though I'm not in the wedding.
1: Right.
0: I'm at the wedding.
1: Right.
0: And my job at the wedding is basically I have to babysit Phoebe. And I said, why am I dressing up to do the same thing I do every other day?
1: Right.
0: She's a flower girl, and you know that I'm going to have to babysit her.
1: Oh, yes.
0: Because that is going to be a train wreck if I don't. So, anyway, I just thought it was funny that I have to dress up to watch my daughter.
1: Yeah. Well, that's your that's your consequence or whatever for having National Parents Day off day today.
0: Yeah,
1: I'm so you not have to babysit.
0: I'm working.
1: I have to babysit today. Phoebe for a wedding.
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0: Yeah, we got some rain in store, if you did not know, all week. I was looking last night. I mean, there's a 50% or higher chance of rainfall today through Saturday. Yeah, so every day with a pretty good shot of rainfall. We're near 100% chance of rainfall today. We'll have a round here this morning and then also around later on today. The round this morning not expected to be severe, just some heavy rainfall out there in Kix country, which we're starting to see pushing up through the Des Moines metro all the way up towards Ames. A little bit heavier rainfall back in southwest Iowa, and then severe potential by later this afternoon, a 1 out of 5 or a 2 out of 5, depending on where you're at. We do have strong winds, hail, heavy rain, the main threats. There is a slight tornado threat. That's mainly in western and southwestern portions of Kix country. 65 is our low overnight tonight after maxing out of that high of 75 today, 74 Tuesday with a

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1: Taking a look around outside in Kicks Country this morning. Temperatures in the upper 50s as we make our way towards the 8 o'clock hour. It's 58 outside the Kicks studios with Ashley Cook and Baby Blues at Kicks at 101.1. 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
1: Into the 8 o'clock hour, Brandon giving me some PTSD of Sunday. The Packers.
2: Sorry, Dave. I don't know if you know this. Iowa State also lost on Saturday.
1: Enjoy the show, guys. See you later.
2: Dave, hit the space bar on your way out, though, first.
1: Yeah, you got it.
0: Ames, Nevada, Huxley, and the rest of Story County. Thank you for making us number one for Iowa's best country. Kix 101.1.

0: 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You can't get rid of me that easily. Although, it was a frustrating weekend. It's time for an information update. 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Here's Zach Tomish with the news.
1: Good morning, Dave, and happy National Eat a Hoagie Day. Thursday night was the last in a six-event series the Republican Party called the Governor's Legacy Tour. Governor Kim Reynolds was joined by U.S. Senator Joni Ernst, who's also not seeking re-election.
2: I hope if Iowans remember anything about me, it's that I wasn't afraid to take on the big issues, the tough issues.
1: Reynolds told the crowd that when she was a kid growing up in St. Charles, she thought she'd grow up to be a teacher.
3: Never in my wildest dreams did I think that I would have the opportunity to serve Iowans in this capacity.
1: Reynolds was the first woman to be elected Iowa governor, and Senator Ernst was the first Iowa woman to be elected to federal office. The National Weather Service is warning Iowans of multiple rounds of storms throughout this week. Storms are set to start today and will bring heavy rainfall, which could lead to some localized flooding. Over the course of the next several days, total rainfall of more than 2 inches will be common, and some areas will receive more than 4 inches of rain. This afternoon, central to southeast Iowa will be under a level 2 severity risk that could bring damaging wind, heavy rain, and large hail. Friday, State Trooper Chase Carruthers was released from the hospital following a deadly shooting. Trooper Carruthers was shot while responding to a reported shooting in Stewart last month. The trooper was investigating Austin Nichols Reed, age 46, of Stewart. Reed has been charged with first-degree murder and attempted murder of a police officer. The Iowa Wolves, the NBA G League affiliate out of Des Moines, has their schedule released for this season. The Iowa Wolves are set to open their season on November 6th against the Wisconsin Herd down in Des Moines at the Casey Center. Learn more online at iowa.gleague.nba.com. For local news, stay up to date at kicksweb.com. I'm Zach Tomish on Kicks 101.1.
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4: We've got some rainfall starting to really work into Kicks Country now. Leading edge from Ottumwa up towards Ames, Nevada, Colo. State Center going to see some rain here pretty soon, as well as pushing through Melbourne and back towards the Des Moines Metro here this morning. 75 round of rain here this morning. Another round later on this afternoon. That line could be severe. So stay weather aware later this afternoon. All modes possible. We're 1 out of 5 in much of Kicks Country east of I-35 and a 2 out of 5 west of I-35 here today. 74 Tuesday with a low of 56. And we'll be pretty much like that for the rest of the week with rain chances every day through Saturday. And then start to get a little bit lighter when we get into next week, but still looking at some rainfall.
5: Temperatures hanging steady here under this cloud coverage and light rain making its way into Kicks Country. And it looks like we're getting some heavier rain out there in Nevada. 58 outside the Kicks studios here this morning with Walker Hayes. Fancy like. It's Iowa's best country on Kicks at 1.1. 806 here on a Monday morning.

0: Street I-380 southbound, right shoulder blocked at the exit 10 ramp to 120th Street there, just south of Cedar Rapids. And yeah, it looks like they've the popos are out there investigating it on that exit ramp, so do be mindful of that. Other than that, the road's looking pretty clear, other than that rain that's making its way into Kicks Country this morning.
1: Hey, Cyclone Football is back home this weekend as they take on Bowling Green.
0: Whew.
1: Matchup of the century, Dave.
0: A tough one for sure.
1: Yeah, and we're celebrating Iowa State football with the Chicken Coop Fingers in Ames and soon-to-be Marshalltown. Enter to win a pair of tickets to the Cyclone game this weekend by heading to kicksweb.com. And each week we will draw a winner. And if they're on the road, then we'll be giving away a Cyclone, basically a tailgate dinner, right?
0: Yeah.
1: Yeah, and your chance to get some chicken fingers and all that good stuff. So
0: surprised College Game Day is not coming to this one.
1: Oh, man, it is a shocker.
0: It was Iowa State and Bowling Green.
1: They're worried about the SEC, Dave. I don't know if you've seen the first
0: true.
1: 4 weeks. There was all SEC
0: of appearances. Course. Of course, yeah. It was. Zach John King, get to drinking. Kicks on 1.1.

0: Zach John King, get to drink it. It's Iowa's Best Country on Kix 101.1.
1: Have you ever found anything unexpected in your food, whether that be drive-through or takeout or anything like that, Brandon?
0: You know, there was a few years ago, I got one of those take-and-bake pizzas, and there was hair on it.
1: Ah, yeah, that's
0: been quite a few years ago, but that place is no longer open. weird.
1: I wonder why.
0: Yeah.
1: Usually that's probably one of the more common things you find is a hair or maybe something like that. But have you ever, thankfully, you never run into this, a woman found a gecko in her Panda Express drink.
0: Hmm. This must be in Florida or somewhere in the South?
1: Dallas,
0: yeah. Can't imagine it's Iowa, but...
1: She says she was about to take a sip from her drink when something made her stop, open the lid, and take a second look what was inside. She took her fork and raised a small gecko to the top of the drink.
0: Heck.
1: I don't know how that happens.
0: I suppose. I mean, it's, hiding in there or something.
1: Because you have to fill the cup up with...

0: drink and then put the lid on it.
1: Yeah, I don't mean the person filling it up might have been half asleep, but...
0: That or it's a very sick, twisted joke.
1: Yeah,
0: prank.
1: No kidding.
0: That would be not be fun.
1: Yeah, that would definitely not make me want to go back there again.
0: No, she did say she was never going to eat there again. So that does make sense because I probably wouldn't go back. I do love geckos, just not in my Coca-Cola.
1: No.
0: It's not where I want to find them.
1: Yeah.
0: It's Thomas Rhett and Jordan Davis. Ain't a bad life, although might be if you find a gecko in your drink. Iowa's Best Country on Kix 101.1.

0: country.
1: Hey. 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

0: 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Time to check in with Kickstart 1.1 meteorologist Michael Caro. Michael, it's the start of a wet week here today.
1: Indeed. We're dry for the moment here for your morning commute, but definitely take along that rain gear as the showers and storms will start to edge in from the west even by late this morning, but especially by this afternoon. We're headed up to high temperatures in the low to mid-70s by this afternoon, along with some blustery southeast winds increasing to 15 to 25 miles per hour. We have a flood watch in effect not only here for today, but continues all the way through 7 a.m. tomorrow morning. I think the heaviest of that rainfall will occur for tonight, or we could see some 1 to 2 inch rainfall totals out there, overnight lows dropping back into the mid-60s. And for Tuesday, the more widespread of those showers and storms, especially early in the day, I think we'll salvage some dry time by Tuesday afternoon, especially in locations to the north of the I-80 corridor. Showers and storms, though, continuing even into the afternoon to the south. High temperatures for tomorrow in the lower part of the 70s. As that frontal boundary stalls out across the region, Wednesday and into your Thursday, still widespread showers and storms into your Wednesday, a high of 69. Thursday, chance for scattered showers and storms in the mid-70s, and a stormy end to your work week, even into your Friday, highs reaching up to 78 degrees. Wake up to a better breakfast. Village Hard Bread is perfect for toast, breakfast sandwiches, and family mornings. Better breakfast month starts here. I'm weatherology meteorologist Michael Caro.
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0: Wild flowers, wild horses. It is Lady Wilson on the Morning Kickstart, 8:31 here at the Kick Studios. Rain's starting to move its way through Kick's country.
1: Yeah, I've had a lot of stuff delivered to our house. I've seen a lot of, you know, bad stories about delivery drivers and, you know, not taking care of packages. Apparently, though, an Amazon driver was fired and sued for picking up a broken flower pot. Not stealing it, just picking it up. It says an Amazon driver named Mike was sued after resetting a fallen flower pot and cleaning dirt from a customer's steps. He noticed the pot during a delivery, picked it up and joked, maybe I'll get a good review for this. And a few days later, the customer found a crack in the pot and checked their doorbell cam. Part of the earlier footage was missing, leaving only the video of Mike touching the pot. The customer sued Mike and Amazon fired him.
0: Why would you sue somebody over a flower pot?
1: Because I guess they thought he broke it because it showed him messing with the pot and it didn't show it falling over earlier in his
0: security
1: footage.
0: I mean, I don't know how big this is, but I mean, at the max, you're looking at probably $100, maybe.
1: Maybe $100.
0: I mean, you know, most flower pots that are a reasonable size are $20-$30.
1: Seems like a very minuscule thing to get that upset about. Obviously, I mean, I feel like if you did think he broke it, there are ways to go about that. I don't think suing him and getting him fired is the way to do it.
0: Probably
1: that.
0: Not the number one idea to go about.
1: No.
0: I just feel like that's the kind of world we live in now. Nobody has, nobody has really any understanding.
1: No, not at all.
0: And then also, like, people make a bigger deal out of the most minor things.
1: Yeah, for sure. That's an unfortunate one. Definitely feeling
0: for
1: Mike.
0: And I don't usually feel bad for Amazon drivers.
1: No.
0: I'll tell you.

0: Love is Blind, Ian Munsick. It's Iowa's Best Country on Kix 101.1.
1: There was the Cy-Hawk game on Saturday, Brandon. We talked a little bit about that. But there was also another game here in Iowa that maybe some other folks were paying attention to.
0: Drake and UNI?
1: Yeah, just before the Cy-Hawk game, Drake and UNI played at the Unidome in Cedar Falls. And before the game, UNI retired the jersey of Kurt Warner.
0: Yeah. And, nothing like, man, Kurt Warner. The man.
1: What
0: the
1: a story that is.
0: Yeah.
1: Kurt Warner bagging groceries at Hy-Vee, and then all of a sudden he's playing NFL football. And
0: well, not all of a sudden.
1: He went going to
0: arena,
1: the Hall of Fame.
0: He went European football. I mean, it was a very indirect path.
1: It was, but it's still crazy to go from grocery store to Hall of Famer.
0: That is true.
1: Follow that track. And UNI definitely, led by Jackson Daly, put on his best Kurt Warner impression.
0: I got a little nervous there because it was 21-7, and then Drake scored, made it 21-14.
1: They did.
0: And then I was like, oh, boy, the Bulldogs are going to hang around here, and that would not be a good loss for the Panthers. But they ended up sealing the deal 56-14.
1: Yeah, Jackson Daly, a heck of a performance.
0: Southeast Polk Ram.
1: Yeah, 16 of 23 for 242 yards and three tutties.
0: Yeah, did you see he, I don't think it was a top 10 Sports Center play, but he made his highlight from last week when they were out at Eastern Washington.
1: Yeah.
0: When he totally juked out a guy trying to tackle him, and he went in for a touchdown.
1: It was funny because I thought the play was great. It was, you know, he just made the guy look silly. But then I guess the guy tore his ACL.
0: Oh,
1: so there was there was a bunch of people that were like, I can't believe ESPN is showing this. They feel so bad for the kid that tore his ACL in that game.
0: Oh, that's rough. I did not know that.
1: Yeah.
0: I didn't remember. Okay.
1: Yeah, the defender in that game.
0: Yeah. I only watched the second half of that game.
1: Yeah.
0: There's only so much of that red turf at Eastern Washington you can watch.
1: Well, listen, I'm a fan of the unconventional football fields. I love the blue turf at Boise.
0: Yeah, I think the red turf. Panthers should get a purple dome.
1: That would be so sick.
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0: John Brennan on the Morning Kickstart. It's Iowa's Best Country on Kix 101.1. 14th day of September. Month flying by already, Dave.
1: Yeah, it's crazy. I mean, like you mentioned, fastest 9 weeks of the year.
0: Yeah.
1: And we're right smack dab in the middle of it. Brennan, I know you're not much of a NASCAR guy, but the chase continued on Sunday. Kyle Larson picked up the win, snapped a 51-race winless streak. A good time, good a time as any to snap that.
0: Are the playoffs underway?
1: They are. It's
0: That's
1: the second race of the playoffs. Kyle Larson's in the playoffs, so a big win for him. Alex Bowman second, Joey Logano third, William Byron fourth, and Ross Chastain fifth. As the chase continues, Kyle Larson, in snapping that 51-race winless streak, jumped up 5 spots in the playoff point standings. He's now second, trailing Denny Hamlin by just 9 points. As the chase
0: How's our buddy
1: continues.
0: Doing that we interviewed at the Iowa Speedway?
1: Well, Ross Chastain did not make the playoffs.
0: Okay.
1: He finished just outside looking in. He's currently 19th in points. The top 16 made the playoffs.
0: But it's better than, I mean, it's better than not having any points at all, Dave.
1: This is true. And he did finish fifth on Sunday. So
0: yeah.
1: He had a good showing out there at Enjoy Illinois 300.
0: Do you really enjoy it, though?
1: Well, I know I don't.
0: Mm-hmm.
1: But the next race I will definitely enjoy because they're headed to Bristol Motor Speedway. This Saturday night at 7:30 Eastern, 6:30 Central, we'll have pre-race coverage starting at 5:30. Bristol, 500 laps, the Bass Pro Shops night race. It's a big one, Brandon. I know you're not the biggest NASCAR guy, but Bristol's one of the races that...
0: Again, Dave, you don't have to lead with that.
1: Well, I know you're not a big NASCAR guy, so I gotta...
0: I love it.
1: Oh, you love it.
0: I don't miss a race.
1: Well, they do have to start the race every weekend with your catchphrase.
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4: 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Kelly Reese of Vail was unwinding after work when he started scratching his $30,000 crossword ticket. He quickly realized this one was different.
5: I had quite a few to scratch yet, and I'm like, wow. 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I like this. I love this.
4: Kelly bought his winning ticket at Beer 30 in Denison. 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
5: 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This is unbelievable. 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
4: Kelly says the $30,000 win came as a welcome relief and will allow him to pay off some medical bills. 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
0: Starting to see some of that rainfall really start to work into Kix Country here this morning. Kind of the front edge of it from Keota and Washington back up towards just north of Marshalltown towards Iowa Falls. Starting to sneak up there and then some heavier rain back in the western portion of the state of Iowa. We're going to see that rainfall here this morning and another round possible later this afternoon. That's when we have a little bit of a severe weather threat, a 1 out of 5 on the severe weather scale east of I-35. And then if you're west of I-35, that's where we see that 2 out of 5 on the severe weather scale. 65 is our low overnight tonight, 74 the high Tuesday with a low of 56. So, yeah, definitely stay weather aware tonight or later this afternoon into tonight as our best shot for severe weather this week.
1: 55 in Nevada and Boone this morning, 57 in Tama and Story City. It's also 57 in Ames and Des Moines. It's 58 outside the Kick Studios here this morning with Ella Langley and Co. Wetzel. It's Jaded here on the Morning Kickstart, Iowa's best country on Kicks on 101.1, sending it off into our 9 o'clock hour on a Monday morning.

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1: This Monday morning is a flying by, and we'll have some more of your favorites here, including George Burge, Dustin Lynch, and Stella Lefty to kick us off. Plus, get you that Brownfield report here in the 9 o'clock hour. 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
0: Tama, Toledo, Gladbrook, and the rest of Tama County. 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

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We'll talk to voice of the Cyclones, John Walters, recapping the Cy-Hawk game and previewing Iowa State's home return against Bowling Green on Saturday. 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Here's Joe DiMessina, Message in a Bottle at Kicks on 1.1.

0: All right, Brandon, we've got, there's a couple country songs that mention dancing. I think there's a Luke Bryan song that mentions, you know, dancing on the tailgate of a truck, dancing in the country. You know, we've got all these sort of dancing theme songs. How about
1: Country
0: one...
1: Girls Shake It For Me?
0: Yeah, there you go. Mm-hmm. How about one, there's not one, though, I don't think that says to dance on a police car.
1: No, no.
0: Apparently,
1: not yet.
0: Apparently, well, there might be one now. A woman was dancing on a police car during a huge street party in Cleveland. A crowd, a crowd apparently took over the car, and officers struggled to disperse the group as the woman remained on the vehicle.
1: It's always amazing when you see like those riots and stuff. How many police cars are the ones that I'm like, what's going on? How are the police cars the one? That
0: yeah, that's those are, you know, not that I would go at any car, but those are probably the last ones I would look at.
1: Yeah, but you know, you don't have. How do you phrase it? I mean, you're just not that dumb, I guess. I guess I can't think of anything other than that.
0: Well, thanks, Brandon.
1: Yeah, I mean, Dave. I mean, there's certain good qualities about you that we like, and those are one of them.
0: One of them is that I don't dance on police cars.
1: Yes, correct. you may dance in the Kick studio, but at least it's not on a police car.
0: Yeah, there's not really anybody watching me here.
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5: 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Dorchester, Wisconsin this morning is a dollar higher at 63. Opening call for the major direct markets may be a little bit iffy, though, as buyers have not been aggressive to start the week all that lately. The pork carcass cutout value was down $2.01 on Friday at $89.80. The estimated hog slaughter of 486,000 head was up 77,000 on the week and 16,000 on the year. Box beef was mixed Friday with choice down $2.43 at $375.94. Select beef is up $1.07 at $353.13. In Chicago this morning, November soybeans are up 7¾ cents. December corn is 4 higher. December wheat's up 5¾. For corn and soybeans, at least part of the support's coming from another sharply higher move in crude oil on supply concerns. We are expecting some near-term harvest delays in parts of the Midwest and Plains for corn and maybe for soybeans if some farmers are already getting in the fields there. Both corn and soybeans are looking at some pretty good demand overall. For wheat, it is mixed, watching late U.S. spring wheat harvest activity and early winter wheat planting. U.S. export demand continues to be stifled by relatively high prices. Live and feeder cattle are higher, but down from the session highs as they watch the distribution of this week's show list. October live's up 27 at $219.95, and December's 15 higher at $222.37. October feeder's up $1.55 at $334.05. November's $1.52 higher at $329.70. And with Friday's lower close in pork, October hogs are down $1.15 at $80.37. December lean's $1.50 lower now at $71.20. I'm John Perkins with a Brownfield Market Update.
6: 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Top Crafters.
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0: 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Taking a look at our forecast here for the day. We've got ourselves a high of 75 and lows down to 65 tonight with a few rounds of rain showers here and a potentially severe weather area here in Kicks Country, particularly in southern Iowa. There are 2 out of 5, 1 out of 5 primarily in Kicks Country, but also a little bit of a 2 out of 5 there west of I-35. So do keep an eye out for that, as we do have a flood watch in effect ending it tomorrow at 7 a.m. Speaking of tomorrow, a high of 74, lows down to 56. Wednesday, 71, lows down to 61, and much of the same Thursday with plenty of rain opportunities throughout the week. In Kicks Country, 55 in Nevada and Boone, 56 in Des Moines and Belle Plaine. It's also 56 in Radcliffe this morning, 57 outside the Kicks studios with Keith Urban. Coming home, it's Iowa's Best Country on Kicks on 1.1, 921 here on a Monday morning.

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0: All right, Brandon, I'm definitely going to butcher this, but there was a car show in Des Moines, the Concours d'Elegance. Maybe it's just d'Elegance. I'm not entirely sure. It sounds French, though. It showcases classic cars and Pixar-inspired vehicles, and I saw this story purely because the intro picture shows a car that is painted up as Hudson Hornet, the fabulous Hudson Hornet from the movie Cars.
1: Oh.
0: And I got to say, whoever owns that vehicle is awesome, because that is a really nice paint job.
1: Any Toy Story? I believe that's Pixar.
0: It is Pixar. It doesn't look like it.
1: Wow.
0: The free event showcased over 140 vintage, classic, and specialty vehicles, including a special display for Pontiac's 100th anniversary in cars inspired from characters from Pixar's Cars. So it
1: seems
0: like all
1: a
0: of them
1: niche
0: were just cars.
1: Category.
0: It does, yeah. But it's a really nice paint job. I would love to have that car. That's all. I'm not even a car guy.
1: They will not give it to you for free.
0: I'm not even a car guy, but I would love to have this car.
1: Yeah, that is kind of cool. Always, like on Thursday nights, you know, like in Marshalltown cruising by, I know there's some people who get together and show off their older cars and stuff like that. I always think it's kind of a cool thing for them to. I'm like you. I'm not a car guy, but I definitely have respect for it. Like,
0: yeah.
1: A lot of people put a lot of time to showcase those vehicles off. They detail them and keep them clean. So, you know, if they put them away for the winter, they can certainly detail my vehicle if they would like to.
0: Yeah, it says, you know, we've been dealing with some rain here recently. Mm-hmm. Rain cut some of the outdoor activities short, but proceeds from the event still benefit the Children's Cancer Connection and Automotive Education programs for Iowa high schools. So,
1: oh, wow, cool.
0: Even though they had some of their stuff cut short, still nice to see some of those donations going to a great cause.
1: It's a skill that I think, you know, is very underutilized and underappreciated, like changing your own oil in your vehicle.
0: Yeah, I can do a tire change, and that's about it.
1: Yeah, my neighbor Sam, thank goodness for him, he taught me how to change my tires.
0: There you go.
1: I will probably, if it ever happens again, I will moderately know how to do it and somehow probably mess it up. And then,
0: yeah.
1: But, you know, those life skills.
0: Yeah.
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9: Monday morning, soybeans and corn are up. Cattle are mostly higher. Hogs are down. I'm John Perkins with a Brownfield Market Update. Speed wins. That's why Stein is focused on delivering higher-yielding genetics faster than the competition and why they release more new Enlist E3 lines than any other company. Stein has yield. Soybeans are higher. USDA is projecting a record crop, but is also expecting continued solid demand. There is spillover from the strength in crude oil, which is up on supply concerns. November beans are 12.5 higher at 1309. January's up 12.75 at 1324.75. October bean meal is up $4.30 at 351.10. October bean oil's 99 higher at 7018. Corn's up, also seeing some spillover from crude oil as it monitors early harvest activity, expecting rain delays in some areas this week. December's up 6.25 at 536.5. March is 5.75 higher at 551.25. Chicago and Kansas City wheat are up. Minneapolis is down. The trade's watching U.S. spring wheat harvest activity and early winter wheat planning. Export movement out of the Black Sea continues to be heavily restricted. December, Chicago's 8 higher at 733.25. Cotton and rice are waiting to see what this afternoon's weekly crop progress and condition update brings. December cotton's down 58 at 85.48. November rice is 11.5, lower at 15.91. Live cattle are mostly higher and feeders are up as traders watch the distribution of this week's show list. Last week's direct trade was slow to develop, but it was done at higher prices. October live's up 50 at 227.17. December's 47 higher at 222.70. October feeders up $1.05 at 333.55. And with pork lower on Friday, October hogs are down $1.25 at 80.27. December leans 160 lower at 71.10. U.S. crude oil is above $104 a barrel. The Dow's down 230 points. John Perkins, Brownfield.
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Dean anytime soon. It's Iowa's best country on a Kix at 1.1. Coming up this Saturday, not only do the Cyclones host Bowling Green at Jack Trice Stadium, it's also 7-Eleven is bringing back Giant Cup Day, Bring Your Own Cup Day, on Saturday, September 19th. Customers can fill a cup or other creative container with a Slurpee for $1.99, one cup allowed per customer with taxes added. In the past, I was looking this up, some people have done quite the number on 7-Eleven. They brought in those big five-gallon buckets. They brought in these big containers for drinks. Some people brought in garbage bags and just massive homemade cups to fill up. Somebody brought in a 3-foot garbage can that they repainted as a 7-Eleven cup and brought that in to fill. So I guess just get creative with it. Anything works at 7-Eleven this

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0: 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Going to be a wet one out there in Kix Country. A flood watch in effect until Tuesday at 7 a.m. So till tomorrow morning, keep an eye out for that flood watch. 75 is your high today. Lows down to 65. Already had one stretch of rainfall come through Kix Country, and it looks like the heavier bit is over there in western Iowa, making its way over towards Kix Country now. So we'll keep an eye on that as we make our way through the day. Tomorrow, a high of 74, lows down to 56. Wednesday, 71, lows down to 61. Thursday, 78, lows down to 62. And every day through Saturday, at least a 50% chance of rain. So do bring that umbrella to work all week here this week. It's 57 in Story City, 57 as well in Tama and Radcliffe, 55 in Boone and Des Moines. It's 56 in State Center, Belle Plaine, and in Ames. 58 outside the Kix studio. Sending it off to Amanda in today with some Lukey B. Play it again. 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
1: Good morning, Kix Country. Amanda McGuire with you today, filling in for Doris Day. I always want to call him Sheldon Cooper. That was Preston Cooper, though. One for the road. Kix on 1.1.
0: Tama, Toledo, Gilbert, and the rest of Central Iowa, thank you for making us number one for Iowa's best country. 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
1: Hey, it's Ella Langley, and this is my brand new single, Love and Life Again. 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

I was Best Country Kicks on a 1.1 Kate myself. That is new from John Morgan. It's going to be a high of, it is 57 right now outside Kicks on a 1.1 studios, looking for some rain pretty much all day. Tomorrow, all week. Get those umbrellas out. Right now, Kane Brown. This is Woman. I was Best Country Kicks 101.1. Hey,

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0: Hi, it was Best Country Kicks 101.1. New music from Blake Shelton. It's called Let Him In Anyway. Amanda McGuire hanging out with you. Thanks for doing that for me. I'll be hanging out with you, too. Mm-hmm. Ella Langley on the way with her latest Loving Life again. Also, we'll throw in some Rodney Atkins, but Brett Eldridge, and Jackson Dean on the way, along with a rainy Kicks Country forecast coming up next, right here at Iowa's Best Country Kicks 101.1.
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6: 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All right, looking at that forecast for you today. For your Monday, definitely going to feel like a Monday, that's for sure. High right around 75, overcast skies. Scattered thunderstorms are likely. Southeast winds 10 to 20. Tonight, scattered thunderstorms likely once again. Talking about 100% chance of scattered thunderstorms. Tomorrow, 74 will be our high. Once again, thunderstorms in the area. Wednesday, thunderstorms. Thursday, yeah, we're going to get some rain this week. Like I said, get an umbrella, get their boats. We're going to get some rain. Right now, it's Kix 101.1 Studios. It's 57 with Nate Smith. It's Whiskey on You right here at Iowa's Best Country. 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

Iowa's Best Country Kicks 101.1. There she is. It's Ella Langley's latest Love and Life again. Right now, it's Luke Combs, Going, Going, Gone, right here at Iowa's Best Country Kicks 101.1.

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0: Iowa's Best Country Kicks on a 1.1 High Noon. That is Jenna Paulette. Came across this story, and, well, I like the restaurant. There's a lady that had, Dallas had gone to a Panda Express, you know, gotten some Chinese food. That's good stuff, right? And she was about to take a sip from her special Panda Express drink when something made her stop. She felt movement. We all know what that means. It's not a good thing, usually. Made her stop, open the lid, take a second look at what it's inside, and it was not her straw bouncing around. It was not the ice moving around. She took a fork and raised a small gecko to the top of the drink. I mean, I would save the little guy, take him back outside, but then I'd be wondering, like, what else critters are walking in the restaurant on things, under things. I don't know. I'd be a little ugh by then. But a woman was stunned and just said, I'm never eating a panda again. I mean, I wouldn't do that either. That's just gross. Why would you eat a panda? Anyway, we know what she's talking about. Iowa's Best Country Kicks 101.1.
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1: Iowa's Best Country Kicks 101.1. Rodney Adkins cleaning this gun. Come on in, boy. I'm sure lots of parents around there are going to be talking with their daughters and sons about things come homecoming coming up this weekend and several weekends from here on out. Just saying. Let's see. We've got a Kicks Country forecast on the way. Jackson Dean with Fearless. Also, we'll throw in Riley Green. New one from him called Think As You Drunk on the way. Jason Aldean as well, right here at Iowa's Best Country, Kicks 101.1.
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1: 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Looking at that forecast for you today, there is a flood watch for Kicks Country ending tomorrow at 7 a.m. So lots of rain on the way. 75 will be our high today under overcast skies. Scattered thunderstorms are likely. Tonight, dropping back to a low of 65, more scattered thunderstorms likely. Tomorrow for your Tuesday, high of 74, more thunderstorms likely, otherwise just overcast skies. Looking for Wednesday, high of 71, scattered thunderstorms, and Friday, 80 and thunderstorms.

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It's 57 degrees outside with Jackson Dean and Fearless right here at Iowa's Best Country, Kix 101.1.

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1: Good morning, Amanda McGuire with you today. Thomas Rhett's What's Your Country Song up next, along with Riley Green. 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
0: Belle Plaine, Vinton, Garrison, and the rest of Benton County. 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

on top, Mr. Rhett. What's your country song? He's coming to Kix Country later on this fall, actually. Mary Morris right now in Circles Around This Town. Iowa's Best Country, Kix 101.1.

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0: 101.1, Jason Aldean, Blame It On You. Got to check on that Kicks Country forecast for you on the way. 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
0: 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All right, there is a flood watch for all of Kicks Country until tomorrow morning at 7 a.m., which means it's going to get a lot of rain. 75 degrees will be our high today under overcast skies. Scattered thunderstorms are likely in our area. Tonight, dropping back to a low of 65. More scattered thunderstorms likely. Otherwise, just overcast skies in between there. Tomorrow for a Tuesday, high of 74. That flood watch will be ending tomorrow at 7 a.m. Like I said, high of 74 tomorrow. Thunderstorms are likely early on. Just otherwise, overcast skies later on. By Wednesday, overcast skies and more thunderstorms likely. Right now outside Kicks 101.1 Studios, it's 57 degrees with Kelsey Ballerini. 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

0: I'm Cody Johnson, and this is my song, Horseback. I just want my horseback. This song ain't about a horse. 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It's fun, it's upbeat, and I love it.
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0: He's a ranch hand in a pinch, man. 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

0: and carry on getting some awesome news from Iowa State Athletics. Jumping on their Facebook page, checking out what the Cyclones are up to, that kind of thing. And what do I see on their Facebook page? But an open invite to the Vibe Room. Now, the Vibe Room, what I'm talking about is where Kenny Chesney and his family, friends, kind of that kind of thing, hang out during concert, after concert, before concert, that kind of thing. And he's called it the Vibe Room for years. And on Facebook, from the Iowa State Athletics Department, says open invite to the Vibe Room 6-5, which would mean June 5th to me, 2027. And to me, being the Kenny Chesney crazy fan and fan-a-maniac, should I call myself that down here? Yeah, I'm thinking Kenny Chesney will be in the area in Ames. Ooh, pretty excited for that. There you go. That was Kenny Chesney. Carry on. We've got a check of the Kicks Country forecast on the way. Luke Combs back in the saddle and Lexi Stevenson all on the way with a good time gone right here at Iowa's Best Country. Kicks 101.1.
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0: Iowa's Best Country Kicks 101.1. That is back in the saddle with Luke Combs on the way. We got to check on the Kicks Country forecast for you. We've got information update with Zach Tomish on the way. Also, don't forget about the Kicks Clash during Doris Day's Country Cafe. Coming up right around 12:10. It's the Kicks Clash every Monday through Friday during the Country Cafe with Doris Day. It's your shot to compete against another Kicks listener to win a $25 gift certificate to Smokin' G's on Monday. That is today. Tomorrow, Whiskey River in Ames and Ankeny, Sweet Caroline's in Ames, or Founders Irish Pub in Bond Ramp. That is for tomorrow, Tuesday. Oprah Grill on Wednesday, Potley Eyes Pizza in Grinnell on Thursday, and Tannen Wine Bar, Small Bites, and Craft Beer on Friday. So basically, we ask you four questions, and only one listener is going to survive the clash on the way right here with Iowa's Best Country Kicks 101.1.
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0: 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They've got an outdoor patio as well. That is Rumors in Marshalltown. All right, taking a look at that forecast for you today. Looking like a flood watch ending tomorrow morning at 7 a.m. Otherwise, today will be high right around 75. Overcast skies. Scattered thunderstorms are likely in our area. Tonight, dropping back to a low of 65. Scattered thunderstorms are likely once again. otherwise just a little overcast skies. Tomorrow for our Tuesday, 7

The high at 74 will be our high under scattered thunderstorms likely early on. Then Wednesday, 71. Thursday, 78. All looking like a chance for some thunderstorms in the area. Right now, outside Kix 101.1 Studios, it is 57 degrees with Kelsey Hart's Love to Be That Guy. 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

0: Good afternoon. Amanda McGuire is my name, hanging out with you. It's 57 degrees outside Kix 101.1 studios. And we've got time right now for an information update with Zach Tomish. Hi, Zach.
1: Good afternoon, Amanda, and good afternoon, Kix Country. The National Weather Service is warning Iowans of multiple rounds of storms throughout this week. Storms are already rolling today in central Iowa and will bring heavy rainfall, which could lead to some localized flooding. Over the course of the next several days, total rainfall of more than 2 inches will be common, and some areas will receive more than 5 inches of rain. This afternoon, central and southeast Iowa is under a level 2 severity risk that could bring damaging wind, heavy rain, and large hail, while central Iowa, including Marshalltown, Ames, Des Moines, and Osceola, is under a level 3 risk. That level 3 risk could also bring flash flooding and local river and stream rises. Head to weather.gov to learn more about the multi-day heavy rain threat this week. The Iowa Valley Community College District Board of Directors approved a series of workforce-focused investments at its September 9th meeting. It includes a new authority to administer commercial driver's license testing. This makes Iowa Valley Community College District an authorized third-party tester for commercial driver's license. This will allow students in the district's new CDL training program to test locally and removes a logistical barrier that has slowed other regional CDL programs. Iowa State was limited to just 3 second-half points as the Cyclones had their 2-game win streak in the Cy-Hawk series snapped.

0: and a loss to number 21 ranked Iowa.
1: We came here to win the game. You know, we care about the spread or what the outside world thinks. The guys believed it. Obviously, you can tell that they believed it. And there were some critical errors in there that cost us that won't be probably seen as a game-changing play. But we'll review the film and get better and get ready for another week.
0: That's Cyclone head coach Jimmy Rogers, who says the Cyclones made too many mistakes in the second half.
1: You can't give that team and that defense hidden yardage because they'll expose you. And we'll continue to get better. The guys are committed. And the guys are hurting, but at the same time, we got 10 games left. And we need to work and get ourselves ready to win every one of them.
0: Up next for the Cyclones is Bowling Green at home. 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I'm Zach Tomish.
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3: Cattle, corn, and soybeans are up. Hogs are down. I'm John Perkins with a Brownfield Market Update. 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Stein has yield. The higher-moving crude oil continues to support soybeans and corn. November beans are up 12 and 3 quarters at 13.09 and a quarter. January is up 12 and 3 quarters at 13.24 and 3 quarters. December corn's up 3 and 3 quarters at 5.34. May is 3.5. March is 3.5 higher at 5.49. Cattle continue to be optimistic about direct trade. December live's up 287 at 225.10. October feeders are 4.37 higher at 3.36.87. Hogs, on the other hand, are pessimistic about pork demand. October's down 225 at 79.27. December's 262 lower at $70.07. Brownfield.
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0: Town, Toledo, and West Des Moines. Solutions delivered one way, the Gallagher way, since 1927. All right, looking at that forecast for you, they have increased the flood watch. It's now not getting over tomorrow, but Wednesday. Keep an eye on that sump pumps and all sorts of stuff you got. We're going to get some rain. Today, high of 74, scattered thunderstorms likely, otherwise just cloudy skies. Monday night, tonight, 66 will be our lows. Cloudy with scattered thunderstorms likely again. And for our Tuesday, high of 72, overcast skies, scattered thunderstorms likely early on. Right now outside Kix 101.1 Studios, it is 58 degrees.
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0: 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Of course, my name is Amanda McGuire, hanging out with you today. But we all know what time it is as well, don't we?

0: 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One winner. Kix Clash.
1: 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Good luck. It's Luke Bryan. 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

0: Iowa's Best Country Kicks on a 1.1 Blake Shelton, and I lived it. All right, let's see if we can get some good music here for you. Well, that sounds kind of like winning music, I think. Let's see if we can't get ourselves some winners here. Hi, Kicks on a 1.1. Who is this?
1: Terry.
0: Hi, Terry. What are you up to today?
1: Just sitting around doing genealogy research.
0: Ooh, that's always really fun, though.
1: It's my passion. So.
0: Oh, that's good though. That's good. Yeah. Terry, you want to hang on a second? I would imagine you're wanting to play the Kicks Clash as well, right?
1: I am.
0: Okay, hang on 1 second for me.
1: Okay.
0: Hi, Kicks 101.1. Who's this?
2: This is Sarah.
0: All right. We have got Terry on the other end.

0: Hi, Sarah.
1: Hi, Terry.
2: All right, we got Terry and Sarah here. And since Terry is my first caller, he's going to get the first question. Sarah, you'll be after that, that kind of thing, okay?
1: Okay.
2: All right, perfect. Okay, Terry, what type of pie that's associated with summer in the South uses a citrus fruit and condensed milk?
0: Key lime?
2: Yep, key lime pie. You're right. One of my favorite key limes. Yes.
0: I love key lime, but some of that didn't ring for me, but that was my guess.
2: Well, you guessed pretty good then.
0: I didn't associate it with the South. So.
2: Yeah. Yep. Sarah, number two, what type of cloud is tall, dense, and associated with summer thunderstorms?
1: Cumulus?
2: Well, they're kind of related. Terry, do you know?
0: Cumulonimbus.
2: It is the cumulonimbus. Yes, it is. All right, Terry, what ocean animal has tentacles that can sting swimmers during the summertime?
0: Jellyfish.
2: The jellyfish. And Sarah, what common summer wildflower tracks the sun across the sky?
1: Sunflower.
2: It is a sunflower. And it looks like Terry's got you today, Sarah.
1: Congratulations, Terry.
0: Thanks, Sarah. Have a good day.
1: You too.
2: Sarah, you can call back anytime to try to get that $25 gift certificate, okay?
1: Okay, thank you.
2: Yep, thanks for playing. Congratulations, Terry. Who made you a winner today?
0: Kicks 101 and Smokin' G's.
2: Yes, Smokin' G's. It was your $25 gift certificate today. They are located on Main Street in Marshalltown. You can follow them on Facebook for some updates on delicious daily specials and monthly features. That is Smokin' G's $25 gift certificate today. And on the way, we've got a check on that Kicks Country forecast for you. And we've also got Morgan Wallen on the way with Ben By Now, Megan Maroney's Medicine, and Kip Moore's Hey Pretty Girl on the way right here at Iowa's Best Country, Kicks 101.1.
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I was Best Country Kicks 101.1. Brand new music from Megan Maroney. That is called Medicine. Going to check on the Kicks Country forecast for you on the way. 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
0: 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All right, looking at that forecast for you today, there is a flood watch in effect for Kicks Country, but it will be ending right about 1 p.m. on our Wednesday. So definitely keep an eye on that. We'll definitely do the same. Today's high right around 74 degrees. Overcast skies. Scattered thunderstorms are likely in the area. Tonight dropping back to a low of 66 under overcast skies. More scattered thunderstorms likely as well. Tomorrow for your Tuesday, high of 72. Overcast skies. Scattered thunderstorms likely early on as well for your Tuesday and Tuesday evening. And more storms looking into Wednesday. Right now, outside Kix 101.1 Studios, it's 59 with Kit Morris and Hey Pretty Girl right here at Kix 101.1.

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1: Good afternoon to you. Amanda McGuire with you. That was Adam Chaffins with King of Coal Dust County. On the way, Corey Kent and Dylan Scott right here at Iowa's Best Country, Kix 101.1.
0: Des Moines, Ames, Marshalltown, and the rest of Central Iowa. 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

Iowa's Best Country Kicks on a 1.1. Zach John King is his name. Let's get to drinking. Right now, one of my favorites, Corey Kent and Co. Weitzel's Rocky Mountain Low. Right here at Iowa's Best Country Kicks 101.1.

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0: Iowa's Best Country kicks on a 1.1 Parker McCollum and killing me. Going to check out that Kicks Country forecast for you on the way. Let's see. We've got Jelly Rolls, hands up. Also, Grayland James, water and a wedding. And we'll throw in Miranda Lambert on the way. Hey, you know what? Wherever you're hearing this, it's, of course, us. Iowa's Best Country Kicks 101.1. 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
5: 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All right, with that forecast for you today, there's a flood watch in our area until Wednesday. They're talking right about 1 o'clock in the afternoon until it kind of calms down a little bit. Otherwise, today your high will be right around 74 degrees. Overcast skies, scattered thunderstorms are likely. Tonight, dropping back to a low of 66. Overcast skies, scattered thunderstorms likely once again this evening. Tomorrow, same thing, 72 degrees will be our high with those scattered thunderstorms likely early on. Tuesday evening, dropping back to a low of 56 with scattered showers. And Wednesday, high of 71 and more scattered thunderstorms in the area. Right now, it's at Kix 101.1 Studios. It's 52. Riley Green and Ella Langley. Don't mind if I do. Right here at Iowa's Best Country, Kix 101.1.

0: Iowa's Best Country Kicks on a 1.1 as it was Graylin James, and that is Water at a Wedding. Hey, have you missed us on Alexa? Well, just letting you know, we are back. Just tell Alexa to enable the Kicks 101.1 skill. Then after that, just say, Alexa, open the Kicks 101.1 skill, and boom, you are listening. Chase Rice on the way with Eyes on You. We'll also throw in, how about some fun from Chris Jansen on the way right here at Iowa's Best Country, Kicks 101.1.
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0: It was Best Country Kicks on a 1.1 Painted You Pretty. That's Hudson Westbrook. Amanda McGuire with you today. Let's see, we've got Carrie Underwood on the way. Also, we'll throw in some Chase Rice and Chris Jansen on the way. Hey, don't forget Super Shine Mastermind coming up at 2 o'clock right here at Iowa's Best Country Kicks 101.1.
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0: 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Just throwing that out there. All right, looking at your forecast for you today. Looking like a high of 74 degrees. Under cloudy skies, chance for some scattered thunderstorms in the area. Tonight, dropping back to a low of 66. Scattered thunderstorms likely, otherwise just overcast skies. Tomorrow, your flood watch is still in effect until Wednesday at 1 o'clock in the afternoon. Tomorrow's high, 72. Scattered thunderstorms likely. Tuesday night, 56. Scattered thunderstorms, and then scattered thunderstorms once again on Wednesday, high of 71. Right now, it's like Kix 101.1 Studios. 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
1: Got Ashley Cook on the way with Baby Blues, Cole Swindell's latest girl dad on the way. Kicks on 1.1.
0: Grundy Center, Nevada, Pella, and the rest of Central Iowa. 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
0: Answer my question or you'll be standing tall before the man.
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4: 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Wait a minute. We did that one already. We did that. Well, do you remember it? Anyway. No. Today's question is 15.4%. of wine drinkers say others should never do this with drinking wine. What is it? Now, 15.4, that's not a whole lot. I'm just saying. 15.4% of wine drinkers that say that they should never do that when drinking wine. What is it? And your first clue? It's got nothing to do with pairing. Nothing to do with pairing. So, like, pairing grapes with wine. Cheese and grapes and wine. Nothing to do with any of that. 15.4% of wine drinkers say you should never do this when drinking wine. All right, if you think you got it, give me a call on that Kix line, 753-6101 or 800-753-6101. Right now, it's Tyler Hubbard. He's dancing in the country. Good luck. Iowa's best country, Kix 101.1.

0: Iowa's Best Country Kicks 101.1. That is Cole Swindell, man. That gets you. That is called Girl Dad. Right there. In the middle of our Super Shy Mastermind question. All right, 15.4% of wine drinkers say others should never do this, drinking wine. What is it? Because it's, you know, it's not very much. What is it? Hey, Kicks 101.1, Super Shy Mastermind, you've got an answer for me?
1: Put ice in it.
0: Put ice in it?
1: Yeah.
0: You should put ice in it or you should not?
1: Should not put ice in it.
0: Okay. Once again, Friday, first person to call got the first answer right. Who is this?
1: It's Michael.
0: Michael, you have that correct. Absolutely correct.
1: Cool.
0: Yeah, how did you know that? You're just are you a wine drinker? Is that how you kind of knew?
1: My wife puts ice in her wine, and I know they say you're not supposed to.
0: You're tattling on her, huh?
1: Well, and actually, a year or two ago, I won this same question on a Super Shine because my wife puts ice in her wine.
0: Oh, man. So then you're tattling on us then, right?
1: Well, you know, I guess I have a memory for strange trivia.
0: Absolutely. I love it. Oh, Michael. I thought I was being a little punk there because, you know, like I said, on Friday, the very first caller got the answer, boom, right away for our Super Shy Mastermind question. And then today I was like, that can't be right. The very first person to call me is gets it right. Boom. We got to make these questions harder, right? Michael, quit it. No, I'm just joking. Michael Adamonazuma got that answer.

0: after today. He's got that deluxe car wash coming to him. All right, you can definitely find all the question answers and our winners listed on our website. 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
0: 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We got a wet and stormy forecast for you. There is a flood watch in effect, which will be ending on Wednesday right around noon. So be geared up for some rain here. 74 is our high today under cloudy skies. Chance for scattered thunderstorms pretty much all day today. Tonight, dropping back to a low of 66. Scattered thunderstorms are likely, otherwise just overcast sky. Tomorrow for a Tuesday, high of 72. Pretty much the same thing. Cloudy skies, scattered thunderstorms likely early on. And then Tuesday evening, dropping back to a low of 56. Scattered thunderstorms later on, otherwise just cloudy skies. And then for Wednesday, high of 71 and rain. The guy that's heading to Iowa, it's Casey. Kicks 101.1.

0: Hey, y'all. Lainey Wilson here. This is my new song, Phone Keys Wallet. Boy, you know I lose my head. Phone Keys Wallet is about finding somebody who loves you for every messy, imperfect, chaotic version of yourself.
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0: Guy was Best Country Kicks 101.1. Alex Miller, new one from him. It's called Just a Mom. Amanda McGuire with you. Matt still on the way. Also, we'll throw in some Luke Combs on the way as well. But hey, are you tired of not getting Kicks 101.1 on your Alexa? Well, we are back. Just say, Alexa, enable the Kicks 101.1 skill. And that's a one-time thing. And then anytime you want to listen, just say, Alexa, open the Kicks 101.1 skill. There you go. We're back on Alexa for you. I was Best Country Kicks 101.1.
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0: 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Kicks 101.1 new from Luke Combs. That is Rethink Some Things. 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Just hang out. So like I said, every week during the Iowa State football season, sign up at our website, kicksweb.com, under your contest page on there. All right, stick around. We got a full weather forecast. Taking a look at that weather for you. Also, throw in some Joe Nichols right here at Iowa's Best Country, Kicks 101.1.
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0: 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Okay, we are underneath a flood watch in Kicks Country, which is going to hopefully end, if not sooner, but Wednesday at 1 p.m. Like I said, crossing fingers that it gets on out of here. 74 is our high today. Cloudy skies. Chance for scattered storms in the area. Tonight dropping back to a low of 66. Scattered thunderstorms likely. Otherwise, just cloudy skies tonight. Tomorrow, high of 72. Overcast skies. Scattered thunderstorms are likely early on. And then once again, Tuesday evening, scattered rain showers late. And by Wednesday, high of 73. Overcast skies. More rain on the way. Right now, outside Kicks 101.1 Studios, it is 65 degrees with

Grundy Center, Holland, Conrad, and the rest of Grundy County. Thank you for making us number one for Iowa's best country. 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

Iowa's best country kicks 101.1. 3 o'clock hour, it's Kyle Martin here. Coming up, John Party, Jacob Hackworth, and right now, Vincent Mason.

Iowa's Best Country, Kicks 101.1. That's Parker McCollum with What Kind of Man. Airport officials have officially voted 6-0 to change the name of Nashville International Airport after Dolly Parton.

0: Iowa's Best Country, Kix 101.1. Corey Kent, it's Kyle Martin in the afternoon. Rain and more rain. There is a chance of rain every single day this week, all the way through Sunday. We'll tell you about it. Our forecast is coming up with Post Malone featuring Morgan Wallen after the break.
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11: Here's your Kix Country Forecast from the Weatherology Weather Center. A flood watch continues. High temperatures reach up to 74 this afternoon under mainly cloudy skies with a chance of thunderstorms, winds out of the southeast 10 to 20 miles per hour. Storms likely tonight, lows around 66, cloudy. That's your forecast. I'm Kix 101.1 meteorologist Laura Lockwood. Right now, it's 61 degrees.

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Ella Langley in Love and Life Again. Just give it to her, okay? Why wait until November 18th, Female Artist of the Year at the CMAs? Just hand it to Ella now. Boots off. Here's John Pardee.

0: 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Iowa's Best Country, Kicks 101.1. 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

0: Iowa's Best Country, Kicks 101.1, Blake Shelton, and Let Him In Anyway. Story out of the Sun, we go to Maine. A woman said that Burger King charged her 5 cents for a bag that had her food in it. Workers told her the charge was part of a new policy. I hope this isn't true. This could be a disaster. You could have nuggets rolling around the car without a bag, a burger, dipping sauces everywhere. Oh, the humanity. We've got your Kicks Country forecast with Tim McGraw and Faith Hill coming up.
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6: Here's your Kix Country forecast from the Weatherology Weather Center. A flood watch continues. High temperatures reach up to 74 this afternoon under mainly cloudy skies with a chance of thunderstorms. Winds out of the southeast 10 to 20 miles per hour. Storms likely tonight. Lows around 66, cloudy. That's your forecast. I'm Kix 101.1 meteorologist Laura Lockwood. Right now, 63.

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Standing still, they're blowing past. Numbers on cars going NASCAR fast. What I wouldn't give for a slow down, don't you know?

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The Drive Home with Kyle Martin. Webster City, Stanhope, Ellsworth, and the rest of Hamilton County. 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

Iowa's Best Country, Kicks 101.1. How you doing? I know it's Monday. We'll get through this last work hour together, okay? I'm going to ease your pain with Ian Munsick. We've got Morgan Wallen, Luke Combs, and right now, Bailey Zimmerman. 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

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It's Kyle Martin in the afternoon. A brand new survey by a matchmaking company reveals that singles believe men should cover 60% of all dating costs. What do you think? Is that old-fashioned? Do you go Dutch? I still kind of believe the guy should pay.

0: Dean, Kyle Martin in the afternoon, Iowa's best country. 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Hopefully they'll get a W this Saturday as they take on Bowling Green. And you can hear it right here Saturday. Kickoff scheduled for 11 o'clock, pregame at 9 o'clock. Coming up, we've got Cody Johnson.
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4: With your Kicks Country Forecast from the Weatherology Weather Center. A flood watch remains in effect. Cloudy skies expected tonight with thunderstorms likely. Lows level off around 63. Winds out of the south 10 to 15 miles per hour. Overcast skies again tomorrow. Thunderstorms likely. Daytime highs approaching 72. That's your forecast. I'm Kix 101.1 meteorologist Laura Lockwood. Right now, it's 68 degrees.

He's a ranch hand in a pinch, man. Hotter than the red on a cattle brand. Cause she's a gold digger with a quick trigger. A cast iron skillet swinging lid flipper. Now he's a double wide on the county line. Sipping on a six pack of Lone Star Light. She did him dirty, took him to the clean.

Iowa's Best Country, Kicks 101.1, Morgan Wallen, and 20 cigarettes. Yeah, the Surgeon General does not advise that. Going from cigarettes to drinks with Runaway June.

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0: John Brennan, Iowa's Best Country, Kicks 101.1. It's Kyle Martin with you in the 4 o'clock hour. It's the Brain Buster every weekday morning at 6:38 with the morning kickstart. 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Coming up, we've got Luke Combs, Ain't No Love in Oklahoma.
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0: Kenny Chesney, Iowa's Best Country, Kicks 101.1 with Kyle Martin in your 4 o'clock hour. Well, a couple ladies in Moscow got in some trouble, according to Guessing Headlights. They were scheduled to fly to Turkey for a wedding, and they missed their flight and then decided they wanted to run out onto the runway and attempt to catch their airplane. Yeah, you can't do that. Airport staff detained them, turned them over to the Russian Federal Security Service, and they ended up being fined 2,000 rubies. Sounds like a lot, right? Only 24 U.S. dollars. Coming up, we've got a song that's like the Energizer Bunny. We'll hear from Ella Langley and Choosin' Texas.
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9: Here's your Kicks Country forecast from the Weatherology Weather Center. A flood watch continues until 1 p.m. Wednesday afternoon. Lows dip down to about 66 tonight under cloudy skies with thunderstorms likely. Southerly winds 10 to 15 miles per hour. Cloudy tomorrow, thunderstorms likely, highs around 72. That's your forecast. I'm Kicks 101.1 meteorologist Laura Lockwood. Right now, it's 72 degrees.

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Kicks 101.1, 5 o'clock hour. It's Kyle Martin on the drive at 5. Morgan Wallen, Rodney Atkins, Tucker Wetmore coming up. And right now, Thomas Rhett with Maren Morris.

Iowa's Best Country, Kix 101.1, Kyle Martin with you, and that's Brad Paisley. The world, I'm telling you, his world is his beautiful bride, Kimberly Williams Paisley, who is celebrating a birthday today. The father of the bride star, 55, so Brad better do something nice for her today. Here's Chris Young, and I Didn't Come Here to Leave. Amen.

0: 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Kyle Martin with you on your drive at 5. Lot of rain headed our way. We're so close to harvest. Hopefully this doesn't mess up the timetable of harvesting. We'll check that rainy forecast and Carrie Underwood's coming up.
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9: With your Kix Country Forecast from the Weatherology Weather Center. A flood watch continues until 1 p.m. Wednesday afternoon. Lows dip down to about 66 tonight under cloudy skies with thunderstorms likely. Southerly winds 10 to 15 miles per hour. Cloudy tomorrow, thunderstorms likely, highs around 72. That's your forecast. I'm Kix 101.1 meteorologist Laura Lockwood. Right now, it's 72 degrees.

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Iowa's Best Country, Kicks 101.1, Morgan Wallen with Bim By Now. You know, I've never used DoorDash. Do you know they're called Dashers? It's like they're a gang, a food delivery gang. A TikToker said her DoorDash order arrived half-eaten. She confronted the driver. It was his first day on the job. He didn't understand the rules. Got to get somebody from the other food delivery gangs to be

Iowa's best country, Kix 101.1, Jason Aldean. Here's Jordan Davis on your drive at 5 with I Ain't Saying, or as my mom used to correct my English, I'm not saying. Excuse me, could you please pass the gray poupon? Very prim and proper, right?

0: Iowa's Best Country, Kicks 101.1. It's Kyle Martin here. Coming up, we're going to hear a song from 2008. Yeah, going back and hitting the Wayback Machine. We've got Rodney Atkins. It's America.
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0: Iowa's Best Country, Kix 101.1 with Megan Maroney and Madison. Megan has been nominated for Female Artist of the Year at the CMA Awards coming up on ABC November 18th. It's got some tough competition, though. Kacey Musgraves, Lainey Wilson, and Ella Langley. We'll have to tune in and see how it shakes out. Coming up, your Kix Country forecast and Tucker Wetmore.
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2: Here's your Kicks Country forecast from the Weatherology Weather Center. A flow to watch continues until 1 p.m. Wednesday afternoon. Lows dip down to about 66 tonight under cloudy skies with thunderstorms likely. Southerly winds 10 to 15 miles per hour. Cloudy tomorrow, thunderstorms likely, highs around 72. That's your forecast. I'm Kicks 101.1 meteorologist Laura Lockwood. Currently, it's 71 degrees.

getting you home each afternoon. The Drive Home with Kyle Martin. Newton, Prairie City, Baxter, and the rest of Jasper County. 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

Iowa's Best Country, Kicks 101.1. It's Kyle Martin after 6 o'clock. Started off with Kenny Chesney. That's Zach John King. Coming up, Jelly Roll. Also, Thomas Rhett, Chris Young. And right now, teaming up, doing the great song, Church on Cumberland Road, Shenandoah, getting help from Nickelback. Yeah.

look so pretty when the makeup on. You should hear her talking to her mama on the phone. I love it when she raps.

Dylan Scott, Iowa's best country, Kicks 101.1. What is a boa constrictor doing in Wisconsin? UPI says a Wisconsin family was shocked to discover a 4-foot boa constrictor concealed in its car engine trying to get warm. They initially thought it was just a dirty hose until it hissed at them when it was touched. They had to call a reptile rescuer that was able to climb up and capture the animal. I'd just be like, nope, I'm out. I don't need this car anymore. Here's Lexi Stevenson. Bye.

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11: Your Kicks Country Forecast for the Weatherology Weather Center. A flood watch continues until 1 p.m. Wednesday afternoon. Lows get down to about 66 tonight under cloudy skies with thunderstorms likely. Southerly winds 10 to 15 miles per hour. Cloudy tomorrow, thunderstorms likely, highs around 72. That's your forecast. I'm Kicks 101.1 meteorologist Laura Lockwood. Currently, it's 71 degrees.

hands up unless you're driving. That's Jelly Roll. Two hands, you know, on the wheel all times. Kyle Martin here, Iowa's Best Country, Kicks 101.1, and a song that came out a couple years ago off his 8th studio album. Here's Luke Bryan. Love you, miss you, mean it.

0: Iowa's Best Country, Kix 101.1. Well, who wants to take on fellow listeners in our Kix Clash every Monday through Friday during the Country Cafe with Doris Day for a chance to win a $25 gift certificate to Smokin' G's on Monday, Whiskey River in Ames and Ankeny, Sweet Caroline's in Ames or Founders Irish Pub in Bondurant Tuesdays, Opa Grill on Wednesday, Pally Eyes on Thursday, and Tan and Wine Bar on Friday.
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